Welcome to Anchor Point, where we believe that the next 30 minutes could change your life forever. So join us to consider the greatest message ever heard, the good news of the gospel, as well as sound scriptural teaching for believers, all based on the Word of God, the anchor for our souls.

0: There are many places in this world of ours that have tremendous historical significance, places that have changed the course of world history in one way or another. But without doubt, the most monumental location affecting every human being who has ever lived and who ever will live is the place called Calvary. It was the place where heaven's love and heaven's justice met. What an individual does with this place will determine the greatest matter in the universe, the salvation of the soul. The Bible describes for us in great detail how the Son of God, who was the Son of Man, voluntarily journeyed to that place to lay down his life for sinners. In today's broadcast, Speaker Frank Sona takes a careful look at what happened there at Calvary 2,000 years ago. So, if you've never been to Calvary, we trust that today you will find yourself at the foot of the cross with a full understanding of the great transaction that took place there for you.
1: Luke 23 and verse 33. When they were come to the place called Calvary, there they crucified him. While we can't visit it per se, yet we can turn in these verses and these pages to that place, the place called Calvary. National Geographic, in their issues, they give the 50 best places in the world to visit. The list changes from time to time, obviously. In recent days, the list, well, it goes from A to Z, and it has such places as Amsterdam, and it ends with Zimbabwe. Victoria Falls and different places are seen in these 50 best places to visit. They are graded or scored or cataloged by their historical content, their importance, their dazzling aspect to the eyes, all different aspects of what they are graded on. I assure you that this place is not in that list. And yet, sadly, it is the most important place for a person to visit. But not many people get there. Not many people go there. I want to bring you there tonight by the eye of faith. I want to lift this verse out of the pages of our Bible. I want to go to this place called Calvary. I want you to look at the sights and the sounds. I don't want you to miss, though, the most important thing, and that's the man on the middle tree. I don't want you to misunderstand why he is there, what he is doing. How has this happened? I want to be very clear tonight that according to the Word of God, this place and what is happening here is not a random act of misfortune. It was not plan B in God's purposes. It was not a roll of the dice. It was purposed, it was planned before this world that we stand on was ever brought into existence. More than that, it is the only place, and it has the only person that can affect your destiny forever. You can visit a lot of places. You might have a lot of memories. But I assure you that when it comes to the natural, every single one of those memories will fade away with the passage of time. But you visit this place, and you come to know him and why he has died there, and you understand that what he was doing was not merely a global or religious thing. It was a personal thing. It was something I can tell you tonight. He died for me. He went there for me. I will have eternal memories of the reality of first coming to understand why he did what he did, what Calvary was all about. I want you to think about this place. I want you to notice that when it comes to this place, it really is a place that stands between two times. It occurred approximately 33 AD. We know that. 33, 37. The year is not exactly important, but the time approximately in that time frame. And yet when it comes to this, it is between two times, BC and AD. We have the advent of Christ coming in. We have his steps among men. We have his life. That's important. But while we divide time by BC and AD and the entrance of the Lord Jesus' birth, yet really, the two times are further divided and finally divided by this cross, this place. His birth divided time. His cross divided eternity. It is between two times. It's between two worlds, too. Never has a place had so much impact. There are places tonight, the United Nations. There are places that are in this world that we can go to that have tremendous impact. You can go to the G20 summit, and that has an impact. And you can go to other places. But never has a place had the impact that this place has. Calvary. Only mentioned one time in our Bibles, that word, Calvary. It actually means the place of the skull. And yet the Word of God calls it and labels it in other ways. It refers to as Golgotha. We sang about that. Referred to as the cross, the tree. What happened? Where it happened? Why it happened? Have you ever really come to this place and seen what He is doing? Why He is doing it? What is Calvary all about? Can I ask you a very simple question? Why did Jesus die? It is the mistrial of history. It never should have and would have happened. Had it not been, then God drove it to happen and planned it to happen. Why? Because it divides two worlds. Souls are in the balance. Your soul tonight, we want to be very clear with you. And we want to be very kind with you. Your soul is in the balance tonight. And while you may not realize it, I hope and pray that before this meeting is over, you will come to understand this. That if you are ever going to be in heaven, you must have your sins forgiven. That there's not one sin that can get to heaven, that can come into the presence of God, let alone a lifetime of sins. And there is no church that can forgive them. There is no ritual that can wash them away. There is no human creation that can cleanse one single sin. It took the Son of God to come to die, and His precious blood was shed at that cross. Where? At Calvary. Why? Christ died for the ungodly. Christ died for sinners. I want you to think about this place and this place afar. The place afar. When we come to the first pages of our Bible, there's the prophecy of it. If you go back to the beginning of the book of Genesis, you remember that Adam and Eve were created and they sinned. And through what is called the fall of man was cut off from God. No, we are not born with a relationship with God. Don't think that. No one is born with a relationship with God, and somehow as life progresses, you mess up and you do something and that relationship is severed. No, that's not what happens. You and I came into this world sinners, born in sin, practicing sin. And sometime, the importance is this, sometime between that moment when you are launched into this world and you die and leave this world, if there is not a time in your life when you are born again, saved, forgiven, you will not be in heaven. It's not by process of osmosis. It doesn't just happen. You don't grow into it. It's not a courtship. It's a moment of time that happens in a person's life when they come to understand, I am lost. I am in my sins. I am separated from God. And if I die the way I am, I will be in hell. And you come to realize this. Well, that's exactly why Jesus died. That's exactly why He suffered. That's what the place called Calvary is all about. And God pointed to that right at the very beginning of our Bibles. There is hardly a few chapters in, and the fall of man occurs, and man is separated from God. And God Himself speaks that wonderful prophecy concerning the place that's afar off, concerning what would happen afar off, the prophecy afar off. What did He say? He's speaking to the devil, speaking to the serpent. And He says this, you will bruise his heel. Yeah, you'll do that. But He will crush your head. And that first prophecy of the place afar off, I marvel at this and I rejoice at this, was not given to an angel to pronounce. And it wasn't given to a prophet to proclaim. And it wasn't given to a priest to say. No, the first prophecy, the first promise of that coming Savior and that place where God's own Son would be given to die so that you could be brought back and your sins could be forgiven was uttered and spoken by none other than God Himself. You know why? Because it's His desire. It's His desire. Remember, Calvary would never have happened. We would never read about it in the light that we do had not God's heart purposed it for you to be brought to that place to see why Jesus died. Well, you see that afar off, the first prophecy of it. But there's another thing. I want you to think about the place afar off in picture as well. Because there's a man, and again, it's in this first book of the Bible, Genesis. His name is Abraham, the father of the faithful. And he's walking with his son, Isaac, and they're going up a mountain. What's happening? The boy has fire in his hand, and there's a knife and so on, and he's looking, and he's talking with his father. And as they're walking up this mountain, here's the picture. That son is going to be laid on that altar. that son is going to be sacrificed. And in the beating of Isaac's heart is mirrored a thousandfold the beating of the father's heart as he is looking at the picture of what he will do. You see, Calvary, this place, while it was a place of Roman injustice this day, not justice, injustice, the Lord Jesus, humanly speaking, never deserved to be there. Innocent of all charges. A kangaroo court established. But while it was a place of Roman injustice that day, it was a place of the greatest love that's ever been displayed that day. Because that was the day in which God gave his own son to the cross. So that you, my dear friend, could be forgiven, could find the reason of how you could know your sins could be cleansed. That's the place afar off. You know what the sad reality is? That was then in Genesis. The sad reality is today, to many, it's still a place that's afar off. And people don't realize the poignancy of the picture, the point of the prophecy. They don't clue in. They just group it in with religious articles. They'll categorize it with this baggage and that baggage. They'll group it in with a baptism. They'll group it in with a church membership. They'll group it in with hope, doing the best they can. And what they don't understand is this. That one single place and person and event towers uniquely alone. The Lord Jesus says, I am the way, the truth, the life. No man comes to the Father but by me. Not me plus this, me plus that. It's me alone. No wonder they call him Savior. No wonder he is the Savior. No wonder we are directed to this place right from the beginning of our Bibles. And you know what? I'll let you in on a little secret. We're brought to this place right at the end of our Bibles too. Because we're told that when John sees him in the book of Revelation, he looks upon one as a lamb freshly slain, bearing the marks of that great sacrifice that took place where? In the manger? No. On the Jordan? No. At Calvary, where he died. The answer to the forgiveness of sins is not in his birth, as important as that was. I do not minimize the virgin birth. It is an essential doctrine of the Bible. It was necessary. And I do not minimize his life. It was perfect, it was wondrous, it was fragrant. But neither his birth nor his life could save a person. He would have to die. He would have to die.
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1: Do you know the entrance of the Lord Jesus into that city, what is called the triumphal entry, was prophesied just days before he would die, so closely associated to that moment when he would die, the moment of it. In fact, Paul, the Apostle Paul, writes it this way in Galatians. When the fullness of time was come, God sent forth his Son. The fullness of time, every aspect of this life, uniquely moving on a timetable, because he is the unique Son. The manner of it. We read about how he was wounded for our transgressions. He was bruised for our iniquities. They pierced my hands and my feet. We are left without a doubt as to how he is going to die. The manner of his death, hundreds of years before crucifixion was ever in vogue. A Hebrew prophet writes about a Roman way of death that had not come into being yet. They pierced my hands and my feet. But there was going to be more. Because that same man would write concerning the Lord Jesus, my God, why hast thou forsaken me? My friend, I just want you to understand this. What he was doing there was to pay for your sins. You could never pay for your sins. Never. An individual, sad to say, they're already there. Listen, they're already there in hell. They died in their sins. They died without Christ. Some were religious. Some were at the top of their classes. There were political figures. There were philosophical figures. There were philanthropists. And yes, there were the down and outers. There were the murderers. There were the drunkards. All grouped together. And you know what the Bible says? There is no difference, for all have sinned and come short of the glory of God. And every one of these individuals died without Christ. You know what the Bible says? He offered one sacrifice forever. And if you were to take him as your Savior, if you were to receive him, the very manner in which he died, the very truth behind that death, would be enough to save your soul. He's the only one who could pay for sins. Sinners will suffer for their sins if they die without Christ, but you'll never pay for them. He's the only one, and he made that payment at Calvary. He said, it's finished. The meaning of that death? Christ died, we've already said it, for the ungodly. Christ died for sinners. Christ died for us. Paul says, the Son of God who loved me and gave himself for me. That's the meaning behind it. Sad to say, there are people that do not understand. You ask people, I can tell you tonight, I know I'm going to heaven. That's why I'm having these meetings. That's why the Christians want to have these meetings, because they want you to find out the same thing. We don't want to keep this a secret. God doesn't want to keep it a secret. He wants people, souls, who are eternal. It is staggering that I am looking at people and you will never have an ending. You will never cease to be. You will be forever. And it is in light of that eternity to come, in one of two places. And if you keep going the way you are without Christ, if I'm speaking to someone in this meeting and you've never been born again, you are moving on the way to hell. And you will be there forever. And you can't change it. You can't stop it. Once you die, the Bible says this, it is appointed unto man once to die, but after this, the judgment. And God is moving, extending himself to you, speaking to you tonight. To tell you this, I gave my Son. Calvary happened so that you could be saved. He wants you to be saved, doesn't want you to be lost. And yet, there are people tonight, and you ask them, are you saved? Even people that have read their Bibles, they'll tell you, well, I don't know. Are you going to heaven? Well, I hope so. I can tell you tonight, I know I'm going to heaven. You know how? Because of what he did. He finished the work. He carried it out. He was put to death. He was the sent one. He's the risen one. He's the promised one. He's the one that God gives us on the pages of his word that cannot be broken. And God that cannot lie promises you eternal life if you will trust him. How can you know? By taking God at his word. How can you be sure? By believing God. It is the greatest thing that a person can do. Believe God. Because you give God credit for being God. The appointed place, the attended place. I want you to think of this as I end. It was a place that was attended. Attended by all different people. There were the unaffected. Some moved through that crowd. They were unaffected, unmoved. For some, it was business as usual. There were the unaffected. Sad, there are people today that can think about it, look at it, read about it, and they are unaffected. Maybe there's someone like that in this meeting tonight. I hope not. And you think about what happened. The sufferings of the Son of God. And your sins, and it doesn't move you, the unaffected. Then there are the affected, those who realize, he did that for me. I deserve that. I deserve to suffer that. I deserve to be forsaken. He stepped into my shoes, as it were. He stepped into my place. Calvary, in a real way, can I say it this way reverently, should have been my place. Not just for hours, but for eternity. I would have been the one. Had not he died in my place, does not that move you? Doesn't it affect you? Do you not want to just thank him? I do it when I'm preaching even. I thank him for dying for me. If it wasn't for him, I could very well have been in hell right now. And I would have deserved it. I'm going to heaven because he died for me. And that is the only reason. That's what the place called Calvary is all about. The affected. There are some that are simply corrected. You remember there were two thieves, and the one thief said to the other, he just corrected him. And that's all this man took from that conversation. Didn't go any further. I hope and pray it'll be more than just a correction. But you'll know the greatest protection, the greatest safety. Salvation itself from the Lord Jesus himself, the Son of God. If he saves you, there's nothing that can touch you. There's nothing. What shall separate us from the love of God which is in Christ Jesus? Neither life nor death nor anything. No one is able to pluck us out of his hand. No one. No sin is able to rise against the child of God that has Christ as a Savior. You know why? There is now, therefore, no condemnation to them who are in Christ Jesus. I've got a Savior tonight. Sin, Satan, condemnation, can't touch me. You say, don't you sin? Yeah, I do. Say, are you perfect? You hang with me for an hour, you will find out that that is not true. But I tell you what, I am saved. I am forgiven by the precious blood of Christ. And nothing can touch me. There is now, therefore, no condemnation to them who are in Christ Jesus.
0: Yes, the work at Calvary was sufficient to put away the sins of the whole world. Unfortunately, that doesn't mean that all will be saved. Only those who have acknowledged their need of a Savior, have repented of their sins, and trusted the work of Christ can boldly claim that their home in heaven is secure. That's right, my friend. Christ's work on the cross is your only way to eternal security. So, what about it? Do you know Christ as your Savior? Are you sure of where you will be throughout eternity? As Mr. Sona has been emphasizing, good works cannot save you. There is nothing you can do to save yourself. It's

of today's message, or you would like to share it with a friend or a relative. A copy of this message, The Place Called Calvary, is free for the asking. 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My name is Glenn Todd. Thank you once again for listening. And we invite you to join us again next week at the same time for Anchor Point, where we believe that Christ alone is the anchor for the soul.

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1: Your weather details now for CFAM Radio 950. Partly cloudy tonight, some scattered showers and thunderstorms overnight with a low of 14. Tomorrow it'll be mainly sunny and 29. On Tuesday, sunshine, high of 29, and then for Wednesday it'll be sunny with a high of 32. Current weather conditions and the 7-day forecast can be found anytime on the CDK Electric weather page on your Pembina Valley online app. I'm Judy Peters.

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1: 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Colbin Potter has been practicing magic for 5 years. He's been a member of Young Magicians of Manitoba for 3 years, and at just 9 years old, he is the 2026 winner of the YMM competition. Colbin described learning his first trick.
2: Colbin, what was your first magic trick?
3: I think it was card trick where I dealed down four piles, and on top of the piles were aces.
1: Learn more about Colbin's magic career, read the full feature on Pembina Valley Online or the Pembina Valley Online app. A minor rear-end collision in Morden is leading to a reminder from police about driver awareness. The crash happened May 12th at the intersection of 11th Street and Thornhill Street. Morden police say one driver struck the vehicle ahead while waiting at the intersection. No injuries were reported.
4: Being aware as a driver that everything's clear in front of you before you proceed, or just don't assume that the driver ahead of you is doing what you think they're going to do.
1: Find more details right now on Pembina Valley Online or the Pembina Valley Online app. The Pembina Valley Red Dress Project will return to Morden Park this weekend with more than 100 red dresses hung in honor of missing and murdered Indigenous women, girls, and Two-Spirit individuals. The installation continues the work of artist Jamie Black and uses red dresses as a symbol of remembrance and awareness. Organizer Courtney Yeo said the group hoped to collect enough dresses to represent every missing Indigenous woman, but the scale makes it difficult.
5: When we first started back in 2021, we had said our goal was to get a dress for every missing person. If that was to happen, we'd have anywhere from 2,000 to 4,000 dresses that represent the missing and murdered women in our province.
1: The installation will be in Morden Park on May 24th from 10 to 4. 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
6: Your weather details now for CFAM Radio 950. Partly cloudy tonight, some scattered showers and thunderstorms overnight with a low of 14. Tomorrow, it'll be mainly sunny and 29. On Tuesday, sunshine, high of 29. And then for Wednesday, it'll be sunny with a high of 32. Current weather conditions and the 7-day forecast can be found anytime on the CDK Electric weather page on your Pembina Valley online app. I'm Judy Peters.
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Albert H. Salter will be back again tomorrow morning at 5:15 to bring us yet another Quiet Time devotional. Good morning, I'm Zach Drieger. Welcome back from the weekend. It is Monday, May 25th, and we're going to see what your forecast has in store for the start of the week. A mix of sun and cloud today, wind south 20 and a high of 28 degrees, UV index 7 or high. Tonight, a few clouds, wind north 20 with an overnight low of 12. Tomorrow, mainly sunny, wind becoming east 30 early in the afternoon, a high of 29 degrees for Tuesday. Wednesday, sunny and a high of 30. Thursday, sunny and a high of 34. Current conditions for the area, Gretna and Altona sitting at 12 degrees, Morden and Winkler 13, Carmen and Winnipeg 14, Pilot Mound is at 11 this morning. Full 5-day forecast anytime you need it, courtesy of the CDK Electric weather page through your Pembina Valley online app. A beautiful week in the weather department. Those that have been praying for warm weather, well, it is on the way. And we also have a wonderful morning show coming your way. My name is Zach Drieger, and I'm filling in yet again for Chris Sumner this morning. 6 o'clock is when we're going to get things started, but for now, we got some music to enjoy before we get there. Here's Blue Rodeo, and You Should Know.

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1: A mix of sun and cloud today, wind south 20 and a high of 28 degrees, UV index 7 or high. Tonight a few clouds, wind north 20 with an overnight low of 12. Tomorrow mainly sunny, wind becoming east 30 early in the afternoon, a high of 29 degrees for Tuesday. Wednesday sunny and a high of 30, Thursday sunny and a high of 34. Current conditions for the area, Gretna and Altona sitting at 12 degrees, Morden and Winkler 13, Carmen and Winnipeg 14, Pilot Mound is at 11 this morning. Full 5-day forecast anytime you need it, courtesy of the CDK Electric weather page through your Pembina Valley online app. T-minus 15 minutes to the start of the morning show. First one of the week on this Monday, May 25th. My name is Zach Drieger. I'm filling in for morning show host Chris Sumner as he extends his weekend, enjoying some time at the campground with some absolutely gorgeous conditions out there. So I hope you stick around for the morning show. We are going to have a ball of fun from 6 to 9:30, but first, we got a bit more music to enjoy before we get things started. And here is Eddie Rabbit, You Can't Run From Love. Stick around.

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0: That was the song Let Them from our Made in Manitoba guest over the weekend, Desiree Dorian, and her 8th studio album, Pieces of Me. It was the first time Desiree has fully produced one of her albums, and it is full of collaborations from past Made in Manitoba guests like Burnstick and Katie St. Germain. We are so excited to have her back tonight for the encore presentation of Made in Manitoba at 10:35 p.m. And here's a little bit of Desiree's conversation she had with Morning Show host Chris Sumner about this 8th studio album, Pieces of Me.
1: I was looking through my catalog and really trying to consider what I should be, you know, what I should be recording next and what direction do I want this next project to take me in. And I happened to have a bunch of songs that were, you know, in my catalog that I hadn't recorded previously, but weren't songs that like I wanted to just give up on. Like I felt like they were strong enough to have a home and that they individually on their own had messages that were worthy of being heard. And so I decided to, you know, pick my favorites from my repertoire and kind of put them all together. But that said, there's like no real theme to this record.
0: Desiree Dorian is back tonight for the encore presentation of Made in Manitoba at 10:35 p.m. Again, a bunch of music off her 8th studio album, Pieces of Me, the first time she's ever fully produced one of her albums. And we are so excited to bring you a few more songs tonight. 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
0: A mix of sun and cloud today, wind south 20 and a high of 28 degrees, UV index 7 or high. Tonight a few clouds, wind north 20 with an overnight low of 12. Tomorrow mainly sunny, wind becoming east 30 early in the afternoon, a high of 29 degrees for Tuesday. Wednesday sunny and a high of 30, Thursday sunny and a high of 34. Current conditions for the area, Gretna and Altona sitting at 12 degrees, Morden and Winkler 13, Carmen and Winnipeg 14, Pilot Mound is at 11 this morning. Full 5-day forecast anytime you need it, courtesy of the CDK Electric weather page through your Pembina Valley online app.
3: Hello, I'm Pastor Mark Sawatsky from the Bethel Brook Teller Mennonite Church. A moment of meditation from the Upper Room Devotional Guide. The Bible reading today is from Mark 10, verse 15. Jesus said, "Anyone who will not receive the kingdom of God like a little child will never enter it." Thought for the day, God blesses those who seek the kingdom of heaven like a child.

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1: The Manitoba Forage and Grassland Association is looking for alfalfa growers interested in being part of the Green Gold program. Executive Director Duncan Morrison says the purpose is to determine the best time for the first cut of hay in order to get the highest relative feed value.
2: We want to encourage growers to be strategic with their alfalfa crop harvest, especially that first cut, you know, making decisions based on specific feed and market needs, and then field observations. And each year we ask producers with alfalfa fields to sign up. And we're looking for, you know, fairly new and good condition. And then what we do is we have the producers go out and clip their plants and send samples in into central testing laboratories.
1: Morrison says with dozens of alfalfa growers submitting samples two times per week, those lab-tested results then allow the association to determine when the best day is for producers to do their first cut. For Golden West, I'm Shannon Duick.
3: Thank you, Shannon. Zach Drieger hanging out with you here on the CFAM Morning Show. It's Monday, May 25th, and we're going to talk about a couple of different barbecue fundraisers today. We got more conversation coming up later in the show, but for now, I will tell you about a barbecue coming up this Wednesday for Salem Home. That is in Winkler. It is a barbecue fundraiser for the Salem Foundation and Ladies Auxiliary. 5 p.m., it's going to feature the Quonset Brothers. Proceeds are going towards the new handy van for Salem residents. A free will offering will take place. Salem Home located at 165 15th Street in Winkler. And all the details you need on their barbecue fundraiser are available right now by checking out the events page through your Pembina Valley online app. And again, we got more barbecue talk coming up later in the show. 7 o'clock news on the way in just a moment.

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1: Here comes summer. Jerry Keller on a Monday morning, May 25th. I'm Zach Drieger, and pretty fitting song for the forecast we got in store for this week. Of course, the first official day of summer for 2026 is coming up in just under a month, Sunday, June 21st. That coincides with the summer solstice. So we got about a month till actual summer, or the official summer season, arrives. But this week sure feels like summer is on the way. Today, a high of 28 degrees, a UV index 7 or high. Tomorrow, high of 29 with a UV index of 6. Wednesday, high of 30. Thursday, high of 34. Friday, high of 34. Saturday, high of 35. Sunday, high of 34. That is quite the summer stretch, if you ask me, and especially coming out another bit of a cool stretch and a rainy, windy, dusty. We've had all kinds, but now we just got straight sun and heat. There's hardly any clouds in the forecast. And I know, of course, that'll get updated as the week unfolds, but as it stands, it is sunny and hot. And with those UV indexes pretty high and the cooler conditions we've had, if you haven't quite put down that base layer yet, it is always, always, always smart to sunscreen up. You're hearing more and more cases of issues with the sun and how it affects your skin. And of course, if you don't protect yourself from the sun, your skin takes quite a beating. We are not designed to take those UV rays on quite to the extent that a lot of people do. So sunscreen up, keep it safe, wear the hats, wear the shades, find the shady spots. Make sure to stay cool, stay hydrated, because the heat is coming. So keep that in mind. We will get another look at your weather details in just a couple of minutes.
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1: A mix of sun and cloud today. Winds south 20, becoming northwest 20 this morning. A high of 28 degrees and a UV index 7 or high. Tonight, a few clouds. Wind north 20 with an overnight low of 12. Tomorrow, mainly sunny. Wind becoming east 30 early in the afternoon. High of 29 degrees. UV index of 6 for Tuesday. Wednesday, sunny and a high of 30 degrees. Thursday, sunny and a high of 34. Friday, sunny and a high of 34 degrees as well. Current conditions for the area: Gretna and Altona sitting at 11, Morden, Winkler, and Carmen 14 degrees, Pilot Mound 12, Winnipeg is at 15 this morning. For the full 5-day forecast anytime you need it, you can always check out the CDK Electric weather page through your Pembina Valley online app or PeminaValleyOnline.com.

0: Greet the Day from Amy Grant on a Monday morning. It's May 25th. My name is Zach Drieger, and I mentioned off the top of the show that I mowed my lawn for the first time this season yesterday, and I'm sure you're thinking, the first time? Like, you probably got two or three mows in already. Your grass is nice and crispy, but unfortunately, I had a little bit of an issue running into a couple of these rainy days and the growth starting to sprout up on the yard, all the green grass coming in. My mower completely kicked the bucket last year, and towards the end of the season, just completely locked up, stopped working. I've gotten it fixed a couple of times, and I figured this was kind of the final straw, and it sure felt like it. It was running pretty rough before it finally died, and it is completely kaput. It is done, but I did have some favorable circumstances, which kind of played into my favor, and that was the fact that my grandma was downsizing from her house, moving into the gardens on 10th and Altona, so she did not need her mower anymore. It initially went over to my parents' place, but then my dad ended up finding a riding mower on one of the townwide garage sales or on Facebook Marketplace, something like that. He found it for a pretty good deal. My mom does not like it as much as he does, but he enjoys that little thing, so they didn't need that extra mower because they already had one, plus the riding one. So I ended up going to pick up my grandma's old mower yesterday and got the job done. And now I'll hold on to that one for a little while, which is, again, just some favorable circumstances for me. But my yard is looking absolutely pristine right now. Well, I should say about 90% pristine. Still got to do a bit of the weed whacking around some of those tricky to mow areas, but first mow of the season in the books, and that just goes hand in hand with a summery kind of weekend that we had with a fire, lots of outdoor time, pickleball, throwing a baseball around, and then mowing the lawn and barbecuing. Yeah, sure feels like summer has arrived.
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0: All right, we are nearing the 7:30 mark here on the CFAM Morning Show. Zach Drieger hanging out with you. It's Monday, May 25th, and if you are planning out your week, you can look ahead to Thursday, May 28th, and a blood donor clinic coming to the Rhineland Pioneer Center in Altona. If you head on over to blood.ca, you can book your appointment. And they got a nice little blurb here that says, experience what you get when you give. So donating is more than an act of generosity. It's a feeling, a powerful pull that unites us. When you give, you're part of something greater, a community that lifts you up, a purpose that drives you, a connection that stays with you. Canada needs 1 million donors over the next 5 years to support patient needs, which is why there's never been a more impactful time to be a donor. So if you're ready to connect to something bigger, you can head to blood.ca, and they got a page if you are a first-time donor, which has links like eligibility and process, why give, donation FAQs. You can get all of that read and ready to go and then book your appointment. So all you got to do is search up Altona. That will take you to the page for the Rhineland Pioneer Center, and then you can book in your time slot, and they have all kinds of times between 1:25 and 6:25 p.m., You book in your time slot, then you just show up, you give, and that is a pretty wonderful thing to do if you ask me. And you can get started with all the details you need by checking out the events page through your Pembina Valley online app or PembinaValleyOnline.com. 7:30 News, next on the docket.

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1: Good morning and welcome back from the weekend. Monday, May 25th today. My name is Zach Drieger and the countdown is on to many people's favorite portion of the morning show. The radio edition of Did You Know is on the way in about 15 minutes. But first, we got to send things back over to our friends in the newsroom and it is 7:30.
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3: Good morning. We're looking at a mix of sun and cloud today, working our way up to a high of 28 degrees. I'm Alexander Peters, and a state of local emergency could help municipalities strengthen their case for disaster financial assistance after the recent windstorms. Premier Wab Kanew says the province takes those decisions seriously when local leaders make that call.
4: Typically, that is part of the necessary step, if you will. When a disaster financial assistance claim is going to be brought forward, typically that's almost always after a declaration of a state of emergency. So yeah, when municipal leaders make that call, we take it very, very seriously.
3: The arm of Montcalm declared a state of local emergency during the storms, and Reeve Paul Gilmore is calling on neighboring municipalities to join the call for government support in the remediation efforts. Morden police have identified a suspect after a break-in and theft incident at a local business parking lot. According to the Morden Police Service report, officers received a report on May 16th that a male had broken into a business and stolen items. Inspector Chris Fluke clarified that the suspect was allegedly going through vehicles in a parking lot connected to the business and stole items from several vehicles. He adds that police have reviewed surveillance footage and were able to identify the suspect and are in the process of tracking them down for an arrest. Altona Mayor Harv Schrader says it feels good to finally see construction begin on the 9th Street Northwest Flood Protection Upgrade. Schrader says he remembers working along that route during the 1997 flood to protect Willow Bay and says that experience showed just how vulnerable the area can be.
5: You never know what comes, and our hope is it never floods, but it only takes one bad flood, and if we wouldn't take the initiative, it's like, why didn't you? I think with the funding that we're getting, it's money well worth spending.
3: Once finished, the road will be raised to the elevation of the existing concrete section south of 10th Avenue Northwest. The Manitoba Growth Program is covering 50% of the $1.36 million cost, with a contract awarded to JKW Construction of Plum Coulee. And Rail Park in Carmen is hoping to be filled with runners and walkers Saturday, May 30th for the Habitat for Humanity Manitoba Carmen Dufferin Chapter's Run and Walk fundraiser. Manitoba's manager chapter support, Christina Falk, shared the details.
6: You can walk. 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
7: Okay.
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3: Looking at a mix of sun and cloud today, some light winds as we work our way up to a high of 28 degrees, a UV index of 7. Tonight, a few clouds, a low of 12. Tuesday, mainly sunny, windy, high of 29. Wednesday, sunny, high of 30. Currently in Pilot Mound, it is 11 degrees, 12 degrees in Altona. In Morden Winkler, it is 13 degrees. And in Carmen, it is 14 degrees. Winds are coming in from the north and northeast at 6 kilometers per hour with a relative humidity of 81%. See what's coming your way and check the live radar and your 7-day CDK electric forecast on the Pembina Valley online app.
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11: The Manitoba Forage and Grassland Association is looking for alfalfa growers interested in being part of the Green Gold program. Executive Director Duncan Morrison says the purpose is to determine the best time for the first cut of hay in order to get the highest relative feed value.
12: We want to encourage growers to be strategic with their alfalfa crop harvest, especially that first cut. You know, making decisions based on specific feed and market needs, and then field observations. And each year we ask producers with alfalfa fields to sign up. And we're looking for, you know, fairly new and good condition. And then what we do is we have the producers go out and clip their plants and send samples in into central testing laboratories.
11: Morrison says with dozens of alfalfa growers submitting samples two times per week, those lab-tested results then allow the association to determine when the best day is for producers to do their first cut. For Golden West, I'm Shannon Duick.
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14: GVC pickleball coach Keith Bialy says a couple of weeks ago was the big pickleball championships. He couldn't be more proud of how the event was run and how his group did.
16: Yeah, pretty good event put on by Kelly Taylor and Pickleball Manitoba. They hosted at the Pickler in Winnipeg, which is a fairly new facility. So pretty professionally ran event. I think there was 120 athletes competing in the competitive side of things. So
14: there were 16 GVC athletes that were there, and several brought home medals. You can read more and see photos on PeminaValleyOnline.com. In the Border Baseball League, Morden doubled up Winkler 4-2. In the Manitoba Junior Baseball League, Altona lost a pair to Carillon 12-1 and 8-5, while Pembina Valley dumped Interlake 9-2 and 8-6. In the 2026 IIHF World Ice Hockey Championships, Canada over Slovakia 5-1. In the NHL playoffs, the Golden Knights defeated the Avalanche 5-3 to grab a 3-0 series lead. In the American Association of Professional Baseball, the Gold Eyes completed a sweep of Milwaukee, winning 9-2. In Major League Baseball, Toronto unable to sweep Pittsburgh as they lost the finale of that series 4-1. I'm Dave Anthony.
17: Who's playing tonight? Where's the game? And when should I be there? Find out on the sports page at PeminaValleyOnline.com.
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1: Good morning. It is Monday, May 25th, and tonight at 6 p.m. you can head on down to 597 Hespler Avenue in Gretna for another rendition of the Gretna Prairie Center and Gretna Fire Department annual barbecue fundraiser. Tina Penner is on the board for the Gretna Prairie Center and shared the details with me. So how many years has the Prairie Center and Gretna Fire Department hosted this barbecue?
20: I checked back on the files, and I believe 2012 was when we started.
1: Okay.
20: And the reason we did that was we were fundraising because our kitchen was very user unfriendly, and we needed a new kitchen. And that means begin fundraising. And that's what started it all.
1: All right. So what was the inspiration for combining forces with the fire department for the barbecue? Where did that come from?
20: Well, I'd heard that they too had had a barbecue. They were trying to promote the fire department. And I thought to myself, barbecue, that should work. So that's, I asked their one of their fellows whether they might be interested. He discussed it with a group, and they said yes, thank goodness. And it's been going, except for COVID. It's been going ever since.
1: All right. Sounds pretty good. So what can we all expect at the barbecue?
20: Well, I think there are two things that that really struck me, even on the first the first year. And that was that people came and they enjoyed themselves. They relaxed. The kids ran around playing like kids do. And the adults just sat and socialized, which is nowadays is a strange thing to do.
1: Yeah, no kidding.
20: And over the years, I've noticed fewer and fewer phones in front of their faces. They're face-to-face with their friends and other people that are sitting close to them and just socializing.
1: Yeah, it's a nice community event.
20: It is. That was the big thing. And, of course, the food. We're always, we're love to eat, so the food, I think they've enjoyed it. I've never heard a negative comment about it. So it's plain, but it's food.
1: I was going to say, what kind of things? Is it just kind of like burgers, hot dogs, just the the classics?
20: It was a hot dog. Hot dog barbecue. And the first year, that's what we had, was hot dogs plus a few sides. Now it's evolved to hot dogs and mini sausages. Then our president at the time brought in coleslaw. Just made that. One of the firefighters asked his mom to make pinto beans with schmuntfat.
1: Oh, that sounds nice. I feel like I've heard of that before. I think my grandma's made that for me once.
20: Popular stuff there.
1: Anything with schmuntfat, you can't really go wrong, you know?
20: I agree. And then we went on to baked beans. And the ladies and the spouses of the firefighters will bring cookies and stuff. You know, we always have to have a little sweet snack afterwards. So, and it's, we have pop and we have water and we have coffee, both regular and decaf, tea for people that prefer tea. So that's about our menu.
1: Sounds like a pretty good spread to me.
20: It's great. And chips, potato chips.
1: Of course, if it's a barbecue, you need some potato chips.
20: Gotta have potato chips.
1: This guy behind me would be, he's very passionate about potato chips.
20: So is he?
1: He would say it's essential. Who's usually in charge of the barbecue, and is it usually the firefighters taking care of the grill?
20: Both of us. We, the Prairie Center people kind of approach the firefighters and say, are you guys interested in having it again? And most of them say yes. So then we start. We, the Prairie Center, does the more or less the organizing. We ask for the donations and we pick that up and we set it all up. They do things that weekend. Mm-hmm. And they bring in a lot of tables the day of the barbecue, yeah. And they bring a barbecue, and they do the barbecuing.
1: All right, so they do some of the heavy lifting.
20: They do the heavy lifting, yes.
1: All right. We'll pick up our conversation with Tina on the other side of this morning's radio edition of Did You Know? That is next.

0: Ty Herndon and Living in a Moment on this Monday morning show. It's May 25th. My name is Zach Drieger, and I have music director Eva Hyde here to join me for another radio edition of Did You Know? How you doing on a Monday?
1: Doing very well. Good morning, weekend? Zach. Yeah, it was a good weekend. I've got some dirt under my fingernails this morning.
0: Nice.
1: I got my seeds in the ground and a couple of flowers. Still a lot more to do, though.
0: Perfect. You're not going to have to worry about frost this week, I don't
1: think. No, I understand that we will have the opposite problem.
0: Yeah, and with this beautiful weather, I thought it'd be a nice time to do a little watermelon trivia.
1: Oh, all right.
0: What better to enjoy on a 30-degree
1: right.
0: week?
1: Watermelon and it all kicking.
0: Yeah, why
1: right?
0: not?
1: Yeah.
0: Maybe we'll do it all kicking later, but...
1: I think so.
0: Today we're sticking to the fruit.
1: All right.
0: So what percentage of a watermelon is actually water?
1: Hmm.
0: Is it 50%, 75%, 80%, or 90%?
1: I think it's 90% water.
0: True to its name, chemically speaking, a watermelon is actually about 92% water by weight, making it one of the most hydrating and refreshing snacks available. And because it's mostly water, super low in calories,
1: right?
0: Containing about 46 calories per cup, and the remaining 8% of the fruit is packed with natural sugars, dietary fiber, and vitamins A, B6, C, and powerful antioxidants like lycopene.
1: Well, there you go. If you don't love water, hydrate with watermelon.
0: Crush some watermelon.
1: Yeah.
0: This is an interesting one. Is a watermelon a fruit or a vegetable?
1: You know, these are always tricks that I get wrong. Fruit or a vegetable, and probably because vegetable seems wrong, that is going to be the correct answer. So I'll go with vegetable.
0: Well, I lined you up for success.
1: Okay.
0: Because technically it's both.
1: It's both.
0: So it is a fruit. Botanically, it develops from a pollinated flower and contains seeds. Scientifically, it is actually a type of berry known as a pepo. So remember, circling back
1: to this
0: fruit being a berry. And it's also a vegetable because agriculturally, it belongs to the Cucurbitaceae family.
1: That's a mouthful.
0: My best try. making it a close relative of cucumber, squash, and pumpkins.
1: Oh.
0: So technically, it's kind of both.
1: All
0: You couldn't have been wrong. I knew you were going to get at least one today.
1: At least
0: and
1: one.
0: So far, you're 2 for 2. This is going to be a tricky one, though.
1: Mm-hmm.
0: What is the world record for watermelon seed spitting?
1: Oh, wow.
0: As far as length.
1: As far as you can spit them?
0: 30 feet, 50 feet, 75 feet, or 100 feet. They're all crazy numbers.
1: They're all crazy numbers.
0: For spitting a watermelon seed.
1: I mean, who can even spit a seed 30 feet?
0: Yeah.
1: I don't know. I think 30 is about as far as you could spit.
0: So the official world record for the farthest watermelon seed spit, 75 feet.
1: Oh, my word.
0: 2 inches. Jason Shayot, an American from Texas, set this distance in August 1995 at the De Leon Peach and Melon Festival in De Leon, Texas. So to visualize it, this incredible spit travels nearly the length of a bowling lane.
1: How even?
0: 75 feet, or almost a quarter of the way down a football field.
1: Huh. Well, that's something to practice at the
0: Yeah, I guess. Maybe
1: next...
0: we should bring that to a festival around
1: Oh, exactly.
0: Here. The watermelon seed spitting. And last one, true or false, you can grow a blue watermelon.
1: Huh. Well, I'd say not in Manitoba, but probably it's... Oh, Zach, you're giving me that look.
0: I'm neutral. Poker face.
1: Right. I have never seen a blue watermelon.
0: Okay.
1: But that's not to say it's not true. I'm going to say it's true.
0: It's doable.
1: It's doable. Yeah, it could happen.
0: Blue flesh watermelon doesn't exist.
1: What? It's not like hydrangeas where you add
0: The photos of them are photoshopped, but people have sold seeds for blue watermelon as an internet scam.
1: Oh, so don't fall for it, is what you're saying. Just don't do it.
0: Yeah, but the insides of a watermelon do come in a range of colors. So they come in red, yellow, pink, orange, and even white.
1: Mm.
0: And the variety called Golden Little is red on the inside, and the green rind on the outside actually turns yellow when it's ripe.
1: Okay.
0: So a few different ones. You can get a yellow watermelon, but not a blue one.
1: Not a blue one.
0: But pretty good. Two for four.
1: Okay.
0: 50%.
1: That's all right for a Monday.
0: We'll round it up to 51 and give you a passing grade.
1: I like that.
0: Because it's Monday. And now we know a little bit of watermelon trivia on this Monday morning show.
2: In Manitoba, we look out for each other. 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That's the Manitoba way. 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
0: All right, radio edition of Did You Know in the books. And just before that, we are chatting with Tina Penner, a board member with the Gretna Prairie Center, who are teaming up with the Gretna Fire Department for another annual barbecue fundraiser tonight. So let's pick up where we left off with Tina. As you said, donations. This is a fundraiser, of course. So how will money raised actually be put to work by the Prairie Center?
4: Okay, for us, at that time when we started, it was a fundraiser for the kitchen to be build a proper kitchen. But now it's just like at home. This breaks down, and that needs repairing, and that needs to be replaced. You know, it's like... like at home, you're constantly upgrading and repairing.
0: Yeah.
4: So as in at Christmas time, because we also are a rental facility, we had a lot of rentals this last December. And can't you guess it? Christmas Day, somebody said, your fridge isn't working.
0: Of course.
4: Yeah. And we had renters coming. So my son said to me, Mom, next morning is the 26th, so off we went, and we shopped for a new fridge.
0: Like you said, it's like at home. Stuff just needs fixing.
4: Yeah.
0: Constantly.
4: Exactly.
0: So it just kind of goes into a general fund for upkeep.
4: For that, yes. Because the money that's raised, 50-50, goes to Prairie Center. The other 50 goes to the firefighters.
0: Yeah. So. Do you know how they use their money, or...? Not particularly.
4: Not every year. We have some, I know the 1 year they were looking to replace some of their radio equipment. I think stuff they take into to fires to communicate. But this year, I'm not sure.
0: Okay, that's fair. That's all good. Nonetheless, it'll be used for good. That's what we know. It's going to be used to fight fires, and I feel like that's enough to know. You know?
4: Oh, my goodness, yes.
0: When and where is the barbecue taking place?
4: As usual, it's the last Monday in May.
0: Okay.
4: And this year it's May 25th at 6 p.m., let's say. And we do have a rain date. God has blessed us with really good weather every year except once.
0: Okay.
4: It was a major thunderstorm, downpour, lightning. So then we had to have a rain date. And our rain date is for the same week, the Friday. I believe that's May 29th.
0: Okay.
4: Let's hope for good weather.
0: Yeah, absolutely. And where can we find the barbecue in Gretna?
4: At the Prairie Center.
0: At the Prairie Center.
4: Yes.
0: Perfect.
4: Invite people to come.
0: Yeah.
4: A big thank you to the firefighters and for the people that do the donations and all the work. The volunteers can't do things without them.
0: If you are interested in checking out the barbecue tonight, you can head on down to the Gretna Prairie Center at 6 p.m. It does not look like the rain date will be needed. And you can get some photos from last year, see all the fun they had, and get all the details on tonight's barbecue by checking out the community page through your Pembina Valley online app. 8 o'clock news is next.
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0: Good morning. It is Monday, May 25th. Welcome back from the weekend. Zach Drieger filling in for Chris Sumner as he extends his weekend a little bit, hanging out at the campground and enjoying this beautiful weather. He will be back in action on tomorrow's morning show. And we just heard from music director Eva Hyde on the radio edition of Did You Know a couple of minutes ago, and we're going to hear from her again in about 20 minutes, and I'll be back in about 10. But right now, it's the news team's time to shine. 8 o'clock.
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9: Good morning. Welcome to Monday. We're looking at a mix of sun and clouds, working our way up to a high of 28 degrees. I'm Alexander Peters, and Morden police have identified a suspect after a break-in and theft incident at a local business parking lot. According to the Morden Police Service report, officers received a report on May 16th that a male had broken into a business and stolen items. Inspector Chris Fluke clarified that the suspect was allegedly going through vehicles in a parking lot connected to the business and stole items from several vehicles. He adds that police have reviewed surveillance footage and were able to identify the suspect and are in the process of tracking them down for an arrest. The investigation remains ongoing. Construction is now underway on a major flood protection project on 9th Street Northwest in Altona. Mayor Harv Schrader says the road has been a concern for years because of the risk of overland flooding and says the area saw serious flood pressure in 1997 and again in 2022, prompting the town to look at long-term solutions.
10: The gravel road will have an elevation of the existing concrete, which is south of 10th Avenue Northwest. Work will be completed hopefully early July and should give the community long-term infrastructure protection of flooding.
9: The Manitoba Growth Program is covering 50% of the $1.36 million cost with a contract awarded to JKW Construction of Plum Coulee. Schrader notes residential and agricultural traffic that use the road regularly can expect disruptions and detours. And Ryall Park in Carmen is hoping to be filled with runners and walkers Saturday, May 30th for the Habitat for Humanity Manitoba Carmen Dufferin Chapter's Run and Walk fundraiser. Manitoba's manager of chapter support, Christina Falk, shared that a well-known Carmen resident will be a part of the event.
11: So Chris Dick, the Carmen runner.
12: I see him on social media.
11: He has actually been training for this event. Here's what it is. It's at the park from 10 to 4.
12: Ryall Park, which we just talked about.
11: Yes, on Saturday, May 30th. And he's going to be there. And the top of every hour, he is going to leave and run a 5-kilometer marked loop around the town. And you can join him.
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9: Looking at a mix of sun and cloud today, light winds, high of 28, UV index of 7. Tonight, a few clouds, low of 12. Tuesday, mainly sunny, windy, high of 29. Wednesday, sunny, high of 30. Currently in Altona, Morden and Winkler, it is 13 degrees and 14 degrees in Pilot Mound and Carmen. Winds are coming in from the east and southeast at 12 kilometers per hour with a relative humidity of 81%. 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

0: Time, Mama Says. Haley Benedict on a Monday morning, May 25th. My name is Zach Drieger, and I've been pretty good on the old diet and exercise leading up to these warm months, and then kind of fell off the boat a little bit on Thursday, but that tends to happen when, you know, family comes out from another province because you break bread, you enjoy meals together, and you enjoy some indulgent meals together. So Thursday was chicken parm at my parents' place, and then Friday we were off to Fargo, so we enjoyed a bit of a dinner out at Buffalo Wild Wings. So we had wings on Friday, and then Saturday morning we had a breakfast out, and then of course enjoyed some ice cream, a couple of treats as well, a couple of Chick-fil-A sandwiches because we were down in the States and you always got to enjoy some stuff we don't have here. So that was a bit of a heavy on the heavier side there. And then looking at Saturday evening, it wasn't too bad. It was kind of barbecued sausage and potatoes and all that great stuff. So that one wasn't too bad. But then it was, you know, all the extra stuff at the fire, the cookies, the s'mores, and all the treats going on, the chips and all the rest of it. So fell off a little bit, but it was only for a couple of days. It doesn't undo all the work I've done up until this point, and we can always get her back on track. And that is the plan for today as we settle back into routine. I'm not too worried about it. You always got to enjoy life. It's all about balance.
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0: Day by Day. That was Allie Milner. Well, good morning and welcome back. Hope you had a good weekend. I mentioned earlier that this weekend was the big move outdoors for a lot of my plants. They've been hanging out in the garage, waiting for the nights to warm up a bit, and now they're finally in the ground. I still got to finish up the herb garden, dill, parsley, summer savory, all of that stuff that makes soup taste better in the fall. But one thing I'm excited about this year is I planted a row of zinnias. And this is actually my first year doing zinnias. My mom always had them in her garden growing up. So there's some nostalgia there for me. But for whatever reason, I never planted them myself until now. And apparently people who grow zinnias absolutely love them. They're one of those flowers where the more you cut them and bring them inside, the more flowers you get, which seems backwards, but I like that. They're also supposed to bring in bees and butterflies, and I read that a lot of people even plant zinnias around tomatoes because they attract the good bugs and help the garden along. Plus, they do sound pretty low maintenance, which fits right in with my gardening style, so we'll see how year one with zinnias goes. Well, it is shaping up to be a beautiful Monday. We'll have another look at the forecast coming up.
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6: A mix of sun and cloud today, winds south 20, becoming northwest 20 this morning, high at 28 degrees and a UV index 7 or high. Tonight a few clouds, wind north 20 and an overnight low of 12. Tomorrow mainly sunny, wind becoming east 30 early in the afternoon, a high of 29 degrees for Tuesday, UV index of 6 tomorrow, Wednesday sunny and a high of 30, Thursday sunny and a high of 34, Friday sunny and a high of 34 degrees as well. Current conditions for the area, Gretna, Altona, Morden, and Winkler, 13 degrees. Carmen and Pilot Mount, 14. Winnipeg, sitting at 16. Full five-day forecast anytime you need it by checking out the CDK Electric weather page through your Pembina Valley online app.
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10: GVC pickleball coach Keith Bialy says a couple of weeks ago was the big pickleball championships. He couldn't be more proud of how the event was run and how his group did.
11: Yeah, pretty good event put on by Kelly Taylor and Pickleball Manitoba. They hosted at the Pickler in Winnipeg, which is a fairly new facility, so pretty professionally ran event. I think there was 120 athletes competing in the competitive side of things. So
10: there were 16 GVC athletes that were there, and several brought home medals. You can read more and see photos on PeminaValleyOnline.com. In the Border Baseball League, Morden doubled up Winkler 4-2. In the Manitoba Junior Baseball League, Altona lost a pair to Carillon 12-1 and 8-5, while Pembina Valley dumped Interlake 9-2 and 8-6. In the 2026 IIHF World Ice Hockey Championships, Canada over Slovakia 5-1. In the NHL playoffs, the Golden Knights defeated the Avalanche 5-3 to grab a 3-0 series lead. In the American Association of Professional Baseball, the Goldeyes completed a sweep of Milwaukee, winning 9-2. And in Major League Baseball, Toronto unable to sweep Pittsburgh as they lost the finale of that series 4-1. I'm Dave Anthony.
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0: Andrina Turin, Better With Time on a Monday morning, May 25th. My name is Zach Drieger. And Saturday morning, Carla Hersena was back in studio bringing us a brand new lawn and garden journal. And one of the topics she had her sights set on was getting everything prepared for the gardening season to come.
1: Before we prepare our soil, we're getting our plants ready to be received into this planting area, whether it's a pot, whether it's in the garden, whether it's on the balcony. Is I'm talking about adjusting your plants. I'm talking about acclimating your plants for those conditions that are now going to be outdoors. Just imagine going from a lush, warm, humid environment and then being placed in an environment that now is a little bit drier, a little bit more windier, maybe a little bit cooler in some spots. Yes, a little bit cooler than what I being the plant, want to be in. So what we say is let's adjust our plants. Let's acclimate them to being in the conditions for what they want to be. We want to be able to adjust them so that you're able to have the best plant for what it is for when it's outside. And acclimating, okay, that's a fancy word. Let's just call it hardening off. That's what we used to do, just harden it off. And what we wanted to do is we want to give it a stable environment for the outdoors. It was really stable inside. I was watered, I was cleaned, I was maintained, I was given nutrient foods and a slight little breeze to maybe make me stronger. But now I'm going outdoors. The sun's going to be on me. So you have to be able to protect those. The number one things that I see is, and you may see it too, it's happened to all of us. I get wind stressed. So some of my leaves start to maybe get crispin on the end and droop that's onto the side. That you have to be able to be careful of. If you see that you're taking your plants and you're putting them in the full sun right away, remember, plants too get sunburnt. And a clear indication that this may be sunburning happening on it is the leaves kind of get a white scorch or a whiteness to their leaves. We go pinky red. Yes, it's going to hurt us. But a sun scald on a plant is equally detrimental because it doesn't have the green in it. And the green is the chlorophyll that helps a plant to be able to respire and grow and develop. So we want to protect that. So gradually transitioning your plant. You want to make sure that you are transitioning it into an area that maybe has natural light, but you want it to go into a shaded but warm area, because some shaded areas right now are cool. So shaded but warm or slightly dappled and get it adjusted. Avoid those strong winds because you don't want those branches or the stems to be weakened. You don't want the leaves to be desiccated or dried out from it. So make sure that you have well moisture in it. Because as soon as you have something that's in a pot, that's in a greenhouse grown, and you expose it to a different area, it's how quickly that evaporation changes.
0: Just a couple of tips for preparing your plants for transfer wherever they're going, the pot, the garden. It's Carla Hersena, always bringing us the latest and greatest on the Lawn and Garden Journal. Not a ton of calls this past Saturday morning, but that just means there is that much more information to share this coming Saturday. And again, the number to call in live to the program, you get to go live straight to the radio with Carla, 1-800-374-3315. She would love to chat with you live on the Lawn and Garden Journal. So again, 1-800-374-3315. You'll be able to circle back and enjoy this past weekend's program in its entirety just a bit later this morning at podcastville.ca. And while you're there, you can jot down that number to call into the program next weekend with all your gardening questions. Time now for temperatures across Canada, starting on the West Coast, as we always do. Victoria, 11 degrees. Prince George of Vancouver, a pair of 13s. Edmonton, 13 degrees as well. Calgary, 9 in Alberta. Saskatoon, 13. Regina, 15 degrees. Winnipeg, 18. Thunder Bay, Ontario, a bit cool at 5 this morning. Toronto, 15. Ottawa, 14 in the capital. Montreal, 13 degrees. Quebec and Fredericton, a pair of 11s. Charlottetown and Halifax, a pair of 12s. St. John's, Newfoundland, 12 degrees as well to round out the East Coast. And looking at Canada's north, Whitehorse, 7 degrees. Yellowknife, 7 as well. Iqaluit sitting at plus 1. That's a look at temperatures across Canada. Your forecast details for right here at home on the way.
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0: A mix of sun and cloud today, wind south 20, becoming northwest 20 this morning, high at 28 degrees and a UV index 7 or high. Tonight a few clouds, wind north 20 and an overnight low of 12. Tomorrow mainly sunny, wind becoming east 30 early in the afternoon, a high of 29 degrees for Tuesday, UV index of 6 tomorrow, Wednesday sunny and a high of 30, Thursday sunny and a high of 34, Friday sunny and a high of 34 degrees as well. Current conditions for the area, Gretna, Altona, Morden, and Winkler, 13 degrees. Carmen and Pilot Mount, 14. Winnipeg, sitting at 16. Full 5-day forecast anytime you need it by checking out the CDK Electric weather page through your Pembina Valley online app.
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0: We're actually going to get started with a belated anniversary wish. So we got a happy belated 28th anniversary to Hank and Bertha Clausen of Roland. They were celebrating on Saturday. So a happy belated to you guys. Jumping back to today, May 25th, we have a happy 4th anniversary to Tanner and Janessa McCrae today. And I do got to add in a bit of a personal one. Well, maybe a very personal one. It is also my anniversary today. I said I do to my wife, Grace, exactly 2 years ago today. So a second anniversary for us. We share that one with Tanner and Janessa. So to them and the belated to Hank and Bertha and anyone else who thought May 25th was the perfect time to tie the knot, just like us. Big happy anniversary coming from all of us here at Golden West Radio. A special song for all of you from Chris August. Meant to be.

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2: 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Our Bible text today is found in Ecclesiastes 3, verse 7. A time to keep silence and a time to speak. I read this interesting comment recently. By rearranging the letters of the word silent, we can get the word listen. And that play on words carries real significance. 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
3: Always great to hear the voice of Pete Smith on another edition of Compass Point. And now that he is through, it's time for another inspirational song. Second one of this Monday morning, and it's from Tommy Emmanuel, Old Fashioned Love Song.

0: When I survey the wondrous cross on this Monday morning, May 25th, my name is Zach Drieger, and coming up in just a moment, we'll get you another look at your beautiful weather details for the week to come. And shortly after that, we are going to get back to the music on this Monday morning, and we're going to start things off with Sean Colvin and Steve Earle, Happy and Free.
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0: Deltona.
1: A mix of sun and cloud today, winds south 20, becoming northwest 20 this morning, high at 28 degrees and a UV index 7 or high. Tonight a few clouds, wind north 20 and an overnight low of 12. Tomorrow mainly sunny, wind becoming east 30 early in the afternoon, a high of 29 degrees for Tuesday, UV index of 6 tomorrow, Wednesday sunny and a high of 30, Thursday sunny and a high of 34, Friday sunny and a high of 34 degrees as well. Current conditions for the area, Gretna, Altona, Morden, and Winkler, 13 degrees. Carmen and Pilot Mount, 14. Winnipeg, sitting at 16. Full 5-day forecast anytime you need it by checking out the CDK Electric weather page through your Pembina Valley online app.

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4: And just like that, we've come to the end of our morning together. My name is Zach Drieger. Thank you for choosing to start your day here on The Morning Show. I'll be back for the afternoon from 1 to 5 o'clock, but for now, we are wrapping things up. Chris Sumner will be back in the saddle on The Morning Show tomorrow starting at 6 o'clock, so he'll be here to get your Tuesday started on the right note. But as far as this Monday morning show is concerned, that's pretty much all I got for you. We're going to wrap up with one last song from Larry Kunkel and some friends called The Victory Song. After that, stick around for Back to the Bible, and we will catch you later.

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1: Good morning. Welcome to Monday. We're looking at a mix of sun and clouds, working our way up to a high of 28 degrees. I'm Alexander Peters, and Morden police have identified a suspect after a break-in and theft incident at a local business parking lot. According to the Morden Police Service report, officers received a report on May 16th that a male had broken into a business and stolen items. Inspector Chris Fluke clarified that the suspect was allegedly going through vehicles in a parking lot connected to the business and stole items from several vehicles. He adds that police have reviewed surveillance footage and were able to identify the suspect and are in the process of tracking them down for an arrest. The investigation remains ongoing. Construction is now underway on a major flood protection project on 9th Street Northwest in Altona. Mayor Harv Schrader says the road has been a concern for years because of the risk of overland flooding and says the area saw serious flood pressure in 1997 and again in 2022, prompting the town to look at long-term solutions.
2: The gravel road will have an elevation of the existing concrete, which is south of 10th Avenue Northwest. Work will be completed hopefully early July and should give the community long-term infrastructure protection of flooding.
1: The Manitoba Growth Program is covering 50% of the $1.36 million cost with a contract awarded to JKW Construction of Plum Coulee. Schrader notes residential and agricultural traffic that use the road regularly can expect disruptions and detours. And Ryall Park in Carmen is hoping to be filled with runners and walkers Saturday, May 30th for the Habitat for Humanity Manitoba Carmen Dufferin Chapter's Run and Walk fundraiser. Manitoba's manager of chapter support, Christina Falk, shared that a well-known Carmen resident will be a part of the event.
3: So Chris Dick, the Carmen runner.
4: I see him on social media.
3: He has actually been training for this event. Here's what it is. It's at the park from 10 to 4.
4: Ryall Park, which we just talked about.
3: Yes, on Saturday, May 30th. And he's going to be there. And the top of every hour, he is going to leave and run a 5-kilometer marked loop around the town. And you can join him.
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1: Looking at a mix of sun and cloud today, some light winds, high of 28, UV index of 7. Tonight, a few clouds, low of 12. Tuesday, mainly sunny, windy, high of 29. Wednesday, sunny, high of 30. Currently in Altona and Carmen, it is 19 degrees, 20 in Pilot Mound, and in Melitta, Boise, Vane, and Killarney, it is 22 degrees. Winds are coming in from the south and southeast at 14 kilometers per hour, with a relative humidity of 64%. See what's coming your way and check the live radar and your 7-day CDK electric forecast on the Pembina Valley online app.
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10: Taking a look at your markets, starting with canola at ICE Futures Canada. The July contract is down $8.60 at $741.60 per ton. The November contract is down $8.70 at $751.70. At the Minneapolis Grain Exchange, hard red spring wheat for July down a cent at $6.90 per bushel. September wheat down a cent at $7.10. At the Chicago Board of Trade, corn for July up a cent at $4.63 per bushel. September corn up a cent at $4.70. July soybeans up 2 cents at $11.96 per bushel. August soybeans up 2 cents at $11.95. Oats for July up 5.5 cents at $3.66 per bushel. September oats up 7 cents at $3.75. On the livestock markets at the CME, lean hogs for June up 63 cents at $95.75 per hundredweight. July hog contract up 38 cents at $100.40. Live cattle for June up 15 cents at $249.30. And August cattle up 25 cents at $239.60 per hundredweight.

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2: Looking at a mix of sun and cloud today, some light winds, high of 28, UV index of 7. Tonight, a few clouds, low of 12. Tuesday, mainly sunny, windy, high of 29. Wednesday, sunny, high of 30. Currently in Altona and Carmen, it is 19 degrees, 20 in Pilot Mound, and in Mellitah, Boisevain, and Killarney, it is 22 degrees. Winds are coming in from the south and southeast at 14 kilometers per hour, with a relative humidity of 64%. See what's coming your way and check the live radar and your 7-day CDK electric forecast on the Pembina Valley online app.

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2: Looking at a mix of sun and cloud today, some light winds, high of 28, UV index of 7. Tonight, a few clouds, low of 12. Tuesday, mainly sunny, windy, high of 29. Wednesday, sunny, high of 30. Currently in Altona and Carmen, it is 19 degrees, 20 in Pilot Mound, and in Melitta, Boisevain and Killarney, it is 22 degrees. Winds are coming in from the south and southeast at 14 kilometers per hour, with a relative humidity of 64%. See what's coming your way and check the live radar and your 7-day CDK Electric forecast on the Pembina Valley online app.

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4: It is time for the birthday book on a Monday morning, May 25th, and we are going to start things and end things in the Boys of Vane Lions Club calendar. 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
3: Good morning. I'm Alexander Peters. RCMP Major Crimes is investigating a suspicious death in Carmen. Emergency crews were called to a vehicle fire inside a self-storage compound in town shortly after 1 this morning. Authorities say the vehicle was fully engulfed in flames when they arrived, and a deceased man was found nearby. According to the local fire department's social media, the fire extended into an adjacent structure, and with the help of the St. Claude and Elm Creek fire stations, members were able to bring the fire under control by 3 a.m. Firefighters then turned their attention to accessing all areas of the building and salvaged the contents. Morden police have identified a suspect after a break-in and theft incident at a local business parking lot. According to the Morden Police Service report, officers received a report on May 16th that a male had broken into a business and stolen items. Inspector Chris Fluke clarified that the suspect was allegedly going through vehicles in a parking lot connected to the business and stole items from several vehicles. He adds that police have reviewed surveillance footage and were able to identify the suspect and are in the process of tracking them down for an arrest. Altona Mayor Harv Schrader says it feels good to finally see construction begin on the 9th Street Northwest Flood Protection Upgrade. Schrader says he remembers working along that route during the 1997 flood to protect Willow Bay, and says that experience showed just how vulnerable the area can be.
4: You never know what comes, and our hope is it never floods, but it only takes one bad flood, and if we wouldn't take the initiative, it's like, why didn't you? I think with the funding that we're getting, it's money well worth spending.
3: Once finished, the road will be raised to the elevation of the existing concrete section south of 10th Avenue Northwest. The Manitoba Growth Program is covering 50% of the $1.36 million cost, with a contract awarded to JKW Construction of Plum Coulee. And Rail Park in Carmen is hoping to be filled with runners and walkers Saturday, May 30th for the Habitat for Humanity Manitoba Carmen Dufferin Chapter's Run and Walk fundraiser. Manitoba's manager chapter support, Christina Falk, shared the details.
5: You can walk. 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
3: Looking at a mix of sun and cloud today. Light winds, high of 28, UV index of 7. Tonight, a few clouds, low of 12. Tuesday, mainly sunny, windy, high of 29. Wednesday, sunny, high of 30. Currently in Altona and Carmen, it is 22 degrees, 24 degrees in Morden, Winkler, and Pilot Mound. Winds are coming in from the west at 5 kilometers per hour with a relative humidity of 24%. See what's coming your way and check the live radar and your 7-day CDK electric forecast on the Pembina Valley online app.
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1: Here's today's Community Connection, a barbecue in support of the Gretna Fire Department and Gretna Prairie Center is being held today at 5 o'clock at the Gretna Prairie Center. 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
3: Looking at a mix of sun and cloud today. Light winds, high of 28, UV index of 7. Tonight, a few clouds, low of 12. Tuesday, mainly sunny, windy, high of 29. Wednesday, sunny, high of 30. Currently in Altona and Carmen, it is 22 degrees, 24 degrees in Morden, Winkler, and Pilot Mound. Winds are coming in from the west at 5 kilometers per hour with a relative humidity of 24%. See what's coming your way and check the live radar and your 7-day CDK electric forecast on the Pembina Valley online app.
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3: Looking at a mix of sun and cloud today. Light winds, high of 28, UV index of 7. Tonight, a few clouds, low of 12. Tuesday, mainly sunny, windy, high of 29. Wednesday, sunny, high of 30. Currently in Altona and Carmen, it is 22 degrees, 24 degrees in Morden, Winkler, and Pilot Mound. Winds are coming in from the west at 5 kilometers per hour with a relative humidity of 24%. See what's coming your way and check the live radar and your 7-day CDK electric forecast on the Pembina Valley online app.
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2: Looking at a mix of sun and cloud today. Light winds, high of 28, UV index of 7. Tonight, a few clouds, low of 12. Tuesday, mainly sunny, windy, high of 29. Wednesday, sunny, high of 30. Currently in Altona and Carmen, it is 22 degrees, 24 degrees in Morden, Winkler, and Pilot Mound. Winds are coming in from the west at 5 kilometers per hour with a relative humidity of 24%. See what's coming your way and check the live radar and your 7-day CDK electric forecast on the Pembina Valley online
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0: This is the Manitoba Farm Journal with agricultural news and market information from across the province and country. Today's show begins after the latest in local news. It's 12 o'clock. 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
1: Looking at a mix of sun and cloud today, some light winds as we work our way up to a high of 28 degrees today. I'm Alexander Peters, and Premier Wab Kanoo says the province is watching closely as southern Manitoba municipalities deal with costly damage from recent high winds. Communities including Rhineland and Montcalm are reporting major repair bills for ditches and drains, with early estimates between $1 and $2 million.
2: Definitely on our radar. We always want to be there with municipalities to work together, so this is definitely on our radar. Municipalities can submit disaster financial assistance claims to the Provincial Emergency Measures Organization, and we'll just work together, take a look at what they bring forward and figure out, you know, how do we bring that as well to the federal government, who cost shares the DFA programs, and be there to support the needs that community leaders have.
1: The RM of Montcalm declared a state of local emergency during the windstorms, and Reeve Paul Gilmore is calling on neighboring municipalities to do the same and join the call for government support in the remediation efforts. And construction is now underway on a major flood protection project on 9th Street Northwest in Altona. Mayor Harv Schrader says the road has been a concern for years because of the risk of overland flooding. He says the area saw serious flood pressure in 1997 and again in 2022, prompting the town to look at long-term solutions.
3: People might not remember, but 1997, there were no homes in that area. It was all farmland. And the floodwaters actually did overtake that road and cross it. That road was slightly built up. And in 2022, again, there was potential for flooding along that area of that road.
1: Once finished, the road will be raised to the elevation of the existing concrete section of 10th Avenue Northwest. The Manitoba Growth Program is covering 50% of the $1.36 million cost, with a contract awarded to JKW Construction of Plum Coulee. Work began officially May 19th and is expected to wrap up in early July. And Ryle Park in Carmen is hoping to be filled with runners and walkers Saturday, May 30th for the Habitat for Humanity Manitoba Carmen Dufferin Chapter's Run and Walk fundraiser. The chapter is looking to raise funds for their 2026 build, and Manitoba's manager of chapter support, Christina Falk, spoke about the last build.
4: They built their last house about 10 years ago.
5: Okay.
4: And then they just kind of lost a bit of momentum, and then the pandemic happened, right? And then It's hard to build it up. Yeah, shut down. So they have a fresh group of people who are just really working hard to get this going. It's really awesome.
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1: Looking at a mix of sun and cloud today, light winds, high of 28, UV index of 7. Tonight, a few clouds, low of 12. Tuesday, mainly sunny, windy, high of 29. Wednesday, sunny, high of 30. Currently in Altona and Carmen, it is 22 degrees, 24 degrees in Morden, Winkler, and Pilot Mound. Winds are coming in from the west at 5 kilometers per hour with a relative humidity of 24%. See what's coming your way and check the live radar and your 7-day CDK electric forecast on the Pembina Valley online app.
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10: 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With the increase of Alberta separatism stories hitting the news, could this drive the direction of the Canadian dollar? Key commodities like crude oil, natural gas, lumber, canola, and wheat have historically had a major influence on the Canadian dollar compared to the U.S. dollar. So too has the differential between Bank of Canada and U.S. Federal Reserve interest rates. But sometimes it's outsized sentiment flows that push a currency one way or another. So when global investors from major international financial centers like London, Switzerland, Japan, and New York hear about potential economic risk, political uncertainty, and social instability in Canada, they may decide to move capital elsewhere. Bottom line, a currency is the global barometer for a country. Depending on how this process goes and how investors react, perhaps we are seeing some of the beginning effects of what a potential Alberta separation could mean for our currency. For currency risk management and trading strategies, please connect with me at daviderwin.com or 204-918-2734. Once again, I'm David Derwin with Ventum Financial, a member of the Canadian Investor Protection Fund. 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

0: $0.75 per hundredweight. 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And August cattle up 25 cents at $239.60 per hundredweight.
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13: Alfalfa producers in Manitoba are again invited to take part in the Green Gold program. Duncan Morrison, executive director of the Manitoba Forage and Grassland Association, says through the program, producers are invited to clip their plants 2 times a week and send samples to a laboratory for testing. That will determine the best time for the first cut of hay in order to get the highest relative feed value.
14: they run the tests on it, and you know, they kind of goes up, up, up, up, up, up, up, and then all of a sudden it starts to decrease.

0: decrease in value. So those are when we send out the signal, like cut now. And so we send out twice weekly reports, and based on those clips, based on, you know, it's very producer volunteer, and it comes out, and it tends to be quite working quite well.
1: Morrison says, though, the first cut of hay in southern Manitoba can happen as early as the end of May, it traditionally occurs within the first 2 weeks of June. For Golden West, I'm Shannon Duick.
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5: Looking at a mix of sun and cloud today. Light winds, high of 28, UV index of 7. Tonight, a few clouds, low of 12. Tuesday, mainly sunny, windy, high of 29. Wednesday, sunny, high of 30. Currently in Altona and Carmen, it is 22 degrees, 24 degrees in Morden, Winkler, and Pilot Mound. Winds are coming in from the west at 5 kilometers per hour with a relative humidity of 24%. See what's coming your way and check the live radar and your 7-day CDK electric forecast on the Pembina Valley online app.
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1: Today on the Prairie AgWire, we'll take a closer look at the Green Gold program, something that has been around for decades in Manitoba. Here is Duncan Morrison, Executive Director of the Manitoba Forage and Grassland Association, to explain what it is all about.
0: Well, the Green Gold program originated with Manitoba Agriculture back in the day, probably about 30 or so years ago, and it was led by John McGregor, who worked for Manitoba Agriculture at that time, and they were very interested in the feed value of alfalfa, and especially around the first cut of alfalfa, because it tended to be a little bit of guessing, a little bit of routine. And they thought that if they were able to access farmers' alfalfa fields and send the clips into a laboratory, that they'd have a more accurate outcome on when exactly is the highest relative feed value of those clips. So when John moved on from Manitoba Agriculture, he actually came to Manitoba Forage and Grassland Association, working with the leadership back then. They designed it as the MFGA Green Gold program, which actually is our longest serving producer program by far. And it's got a real deep history, and we're still keeping it rolling.
1: So, Duncan, the Manitoba Forage and Grassland Association is looking for participants for this program. Tell us what it is that you're looking for.
0: Well, what we want to do is we want to, you know, I guess the end, the kind of underwritten statement is, you know, we want to encourage growers to be strategic with their alfalfa crop harvest, especially that first cut, you know, making decisions based on specific feed and market needs, and then field observations. And each year we ask producers to, with alfalfa fields to sign up. And we're looking for, you know, fairly new and good condition. And then what we do is we have the producers go out and clip, clip their plants and send samples into central testing laboratories. And they run the tests on it, and you know, they kind of goes up, and then all of a sudden it goes down, starts to decrease in value. So those are when we send out the signal like cut now, And so we sent out twice weekly reports, and based on those clips, based on, you know, it's very producer volunteer, and it goes, you know, it comes out, and it tends to be quite working quite well.
1: All right, so somebody hears this, somebody's interested in volunteering. How do they go about signing up?
0: Yeah, for sure. First of all, there's a lot of really good information on the program, including past results and cut dates. This year, with a little bit of our extended chilliness, we haven't, the fields are probably a little bit behind than where they've been historically, which is also an opportunity for people, because you know that the sun is at some time going to hit and hit with power, and it's going to accelerate these things. But we still have opportunity for people to sign up at mfga.net is our website. And it's also, the whole program is run by Tara Bergen, who lives in McGregor area. And Tara coordinates the whole Green Gold for MFGA. And, we still have room for some if people are out there and interested. And especially, it tends to really resonate with dairy farmers, who are, very interested in that kind of, high relative feed value and getting the most out of their plants. And that's why Dairy Farmers of Manitoba is such a welcome sponsor for MFGA on this program.
1: Duncan, when is the first cut of hay historically in southern Manitoba?
0: Last year it was right around that June 7th to June 10th type mark. I think that's kind of optimistic, but that's kind of historically where it's been, is within that three-week range on good years where you get a good jump on it. It might be towards the end of May, but traditionally it kind of seeps into that kind of first week, 2 weeks of June. And usually when we call it, it tends to be raining. So that's just the unluckiness of the way it seems to go. And I'm being very, I'm just being light about that. But it just seems like it's early June does tend to see some moisture as well.
1: For Golden West, I'm Shannon Duick.
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5: Looking at a mix of sun and cloud today. Light winds, high of 28, UV index of 7. Tonight, a few clouds, low of 12. Tuesday, mainly sunny, windy, high of 29. Wednesday, sunny, high of 30. Currently in Altona and Carmen, it is 22 degrees, 24 degrees in Morden, Winkler, and Pilot Mound. Winds are coming in from the west at 5 kilometers per hour with a relative humidity of 24%. See what's coming your way and check the live radar and your 7-day CDK electric forecast on the Pembina Valley online app.
13: Across the plains of southern Manitoba, there is one creature uniquely adapted to an unforgiving environment. The Floor Hunter. Locals know him as John from Mudding Pros. Born from a long line of mudders, he is trained to spot the tiniest ridge, crack, or shadow line the average human never sees. From Winkler to Morden, Altona to Morris, the Floor Hunter roams.
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15: Pickleball coach Keith Bialy says he couldn't be prouder of the athletes that attended the recent pickleball championships and says several brought home medals.
16: Yeah, we had Melissa Gunther and Jelena McGinnis. They were able to get gold in girls doubles, which was actually Melissa. She got gold last year with a different partner, and then her partner graduated last year, so she had to find a new one and was able to go back-to-back gold, which was pretty cool. We had Bryce Newfield and Colton Thiessen get second or silver in boys doubles. And Nolan Penner and Mariana Weeb get bronze in boys doubles. And then we had Parker Wheeler and Blaine Weeb get third in mixed. So kind of cool to see GVC kind of have success in all categories. Not
15: more with Keith Bialy on PeminaValleyOnline.com. In the NHL playoffs, it's game three between the Hurricanes and the Canadiens as that series tied at a game apiece. In the CEBL, it's the Winnipeg Sea Bears on the road against Brampton. And in Major League Baseball, Toronto welcomes in the Miami Marlins. I'm Dave Anthony.
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18: 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The Valley Ag Society is bringing back Rumble in the Valley June 5th and 6th. And if you like big machines, engines, and a little dust in the air, this is probably your kind of event. It is happening at the Stampede Grounds in Morris, Rumble in the Valley, June 5th and 6th. And it is one of those events where you usually run into somebody you know before you even make it through the gate.
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22: Taking a look at your markets, starting with canola at ICE Futures Canada. The July contract is down $10.30 at $739.90 per ton. The November contract is down $10.20 at $750.20. At the Minneapolis Grain Exchange, hard red spring wheat for July down a cent at $6.90 per bushel. September wheat down a cent at $7.10. At the Chicago Board of Trade, corn for July is up a cent at $4.63 per bushel. September corn up a cent at $4.70. July soybeans up 2 cents at $11.96 per bushel. August soybeans up 2 cents at $11.95. Oats for July up 5.5 cents at $3.66 per bushel. September oats up 7 cents at $3.75. On the livestock markets at the CME, lean hogs for June up 63 cents at $95.75 per hundred weight. July hog contract up 38 cents at $100.40. Live cattle for June up 15 cents at $249.30, and August cattle up 25 cents at $239.60 per hundredweight.
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24: Alfalfa producers in Manitoba are again invited to take part in the Green Gold program.
1: Duncan Morrison, executive director of the Manitoba Forage and Grassland Association, says through the program, producers are invited to clip their plants two times a week and send samples to a laboratory for testing. That will determine the best time for the first cut of hay in order to get the highest relative feed value.
0: They run the tests on it, and you know, it kind of goes up, and then all of a sudden it starts to decrease in value. So those are when we send out the signal, like, cut now. And so we send out twice weekly reports, and based on those clips, based on, you know, it's very producer volunteer, and, you know, it comes out, and it tends to be quite working quite well.
1: Morrison says, though the first cut of hay in southern Manitoba can happen as early as the end of May, it traditionally occurs within the first 2 weeks of June. For Golden West, I'm Shannon Duick.
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1: I'm Candace Dirksen with your local news, streaming now through the Pembina Valley online app. RCMP Major Crimes is investigating a suspicious death in Carmen. Emergency crews were called to a vehicle fire inside a self-storage compound in town shortly after 1 o'clock this morning. Authorities say the vehicle was fully engulfed in flames when they arrived, and a deceased man was found nearby. According to the local fire department's social media, the fire extended into an adjacent structure, and with the help of St. Claude and Elm Creek fire stations, members were able to bring the fire under control by 3 a.m. Firefighters then turned their attention to accessing all areas of the building and salvaged the contents. Construction is now underway on a major flood protection project on 9th Street Northwest in Altona. Mayor Harv Schrader says the road has been a concern for years because of the risk of overland flooding. He says the area saw serious flood pressure in 1997 and again in 2022, prompting the town to look at long-term solutions.
2: People might not remember, but 1997, there were no homes in that area. It was all farmland. And the floodwaters actually did overtake that road and cross it. That road was slightly built up, and in 2022, again, there was potential for flooding along that area of that road.
1: Once finished, the road will be raised to the elevation of the existing concrete section south of 10th Avenue Northwest. The Manitoba Grow Program is covering 50% of the $1.36 million cost, with a contract awarded to JKW Construction of Plum Cooley. Work officially began May 19th and is expected to wrap up in early July. And the Access Event Center in Morden turned into a full-on pop culture party this past weekend as fans packed the Morden Pop Culture Expo. Cosplayers, collectors, local vendors, and food trucks filled the building with everything from custom Star Wars armor to retro movie posters and handmade collectibles. The Mando Merks Costume Club was one of the event's biggest attractions, raising money for Katie Cares while posing for photos with fans.
3: We're basically just here to show off some of our costumes we've made, hang out with people, take pictures, talk about Star Wars, and we are also fundraising this weekend for Katie's Cottage.
1: The group is known for building custom Mandalorian armor and appearing at community fundraisers across the region. 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
6: Looking at a mix of sun and cloud today, light winds, high of 28, UV index of 7. Tonight, a few clouds, low of 12. Tuesday, mainly sunny, windy, high of 29. Wednesday, sunny, high of 30. Currently in Altona and Carmen, it is 22 degrees, 24 degrees in Morden, Winkler, and Pilot Mound. Winds are coming in from the west at 5 kilometers per hour with a relative humidity of 24%. See what's coming your way and check the live radar and your 7-day CDK electric forecast on the Pembina Valley online app.

0: What do I know?
1: What do I know, Ed Sheeran, on a Monday afternoon, May 25th. My name is Zach Drieger, and what I know is the weather outside is gorgeous, and it's going to stay that way all the way through the work week. Highs in the early 30s. Let's go low 30s through Friday. Actually, right now, it looks like through Sunday. So if you've been praying for the heat, well, here it is. We'll continue to chat about that throughout the afternoon. We'll look back at some of the fun we had on the morning show. Look ahead to tonight's encore presentation of Made in Manitoba featuring Desiree Dorian, the Lawn and Garden Journal, and so much more. News team will keep us current on the latest local headlines and weather. We got some wonderful music between now and five, and just lots of great stuff to cover. So let's get to it. Thank you for joining me off the top. Happy Monday.
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8: Looking at a mix of sun and cloud today. Light winds, high of 28, UV index of 7. Tonight, a few clouds, low of 12. Tuesday, mainly sunny, windy, high of 29. Wednesday, sunny, high of 30. Currently in Altona and Carmen, it is 22 degrees, 24 degrees in Morden, Winkler, and Pilot Mound. Winds are coming in from the west at 5 kilometers per hour with a relative humidity of 24%. See what's coming your way and check the live radar and your 7-day CDK electric forecast on the Pembina Valley online app.

0: Fred Penner and celebrate being here on CFAM Radio at 950. My name is Zach Drieger, and tonight at 6 p.m. you can head on down to the Gretna Prairie Center for their annual barbecue in partnership with the Gretna Fire Department. Tina Penner is on the board for the Prairie Center and gave me a little bit of a inside look on what we can expect.
1: The kids ran around playing like kids do, and the adults just sat and socialized, which is nowadays is a strange thing to do.
0: Yeah, no kidding.
1: And over the years, I've noticed fewer and fewer phones in front of their faces. Mm-hmm. They're face-to-face with their friends and other people that are sitting close to them and just socializing.
0: Yeah, it's a nice community event.
1: It is. That was the big thing. And, of course, the food. We're love to eat, so the food, I think they've enjoyed it. I've never heard a negative comment about it. So it's plain, but it's food.
0: If you're interested in checking out the Gretna Prairie Center and Fire Department barbecue this evening, it kicks off at 6 p.m. at the Prairie Center, which is located at 597 Hespler Avenue in Gretna. Again, 6 o'clock. 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The fire department will have their truck on display and have some activities for the kids. 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It'll be a great evening for it weather-wise. 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

0: Puff the Magic Dragon, Peter, Paul, and Mary on a Monday afternoon. It's May 25th. My name is Zach Drieger. Welcome back from the weekend. I had a pretty packed one myself. So my cousins from Alberta flew out late last week on a Wednesday or Thursday, and Thursday enjoyed dinner at my parents' with them, and then Friday we actually packed up the car and headed off to Fargo. The plan was to catch a Fargo-Moorhead Redhawks game. They play in the same league as the Winnipeg Goldeyes. However, we got rained out. Well, actually, we didn't even get rained out. We didn't even get to the ball diamond. It got postponed hours before because there was a torrential downpour in Fargo. We drove all the way through the rain to get there and then not even to have the baseball game. So we ended up just going bowling, making something out of the evening, staying at a hotel together, and definitely had some fun and did a little bit of shopping. But that was kind of that for the Fargo trip. A bit of a rain out, unfortunately, and it hurt a little extra on the following day, on the Saturday, when we found out that that game where we had to actually come home and do a big dinner with the whole family, but the game that was being played on Saturday, first 1,000 fans got a Hawaiian baseball jersey. Yeah, a little sad I missed out on that one, but nonetheless, made it home in time from Fargo for dinner on Saturday, and then we had a fire after that at my uncle and aunt's in the evening with the whole family. Sunday morning, started the day with our wonderful church service, and then the rest of the day was pretty relaxed, took it pretty easy. The social battery was pretty tired. I did end up mowing the lawn yesterday, and we'll chat more about that later this afternoon. But all in all, pretty solid weekend, full of family and food and whatever you got up to. Hope you thoroughly enjoyed it. And thank you for joining me back here at the start of the week. Let's go.
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10: Looking at a mix of sun and cloud today. Light winds, high of 28, UV index of 7. Tonight, a few clouds, low of 12. Tuesday, mainly sunny, windy, high of 29. Wednesday, sunny, high of 30. Currently in Altona and Carmen, it is 22 degrees, 24 degrees in Morden, Winkler, and Pilot Mound. Winds are coming in from the west at 5 kilometers per hour with a relative humidity of 24%. See what's coming your way and check the live radar and your 7-day CDK electric forecast on the Pembina Valley online app.

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0: Dreamland Express from John Denver here on CFAM Radio 950. My name is Zach Drieger, and just a few minutes ago, we were chatting about the Gretna Prairie Center and Fire Department Barbecue, and 'tis the season for barbecue fundraisers because another one is coming up this Wednesday. That is May 27th. Salem Foundation and the Ladies Auxiliary present a barbecue fundraiser featuring the Quonset Brothers. It is taking place at Salem Home in Winkler. A free will offering will take place. 5 p.m. is when you can head on down for all the delicious eats and wonderful music, and all the details you need are on the events page right now through your Pembina Valley online app.
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4: Good afternoon. It's Monday, May 25th. Welcome back from the weekend. My name is Zach Drieger, and it is time again to pass the baton over to my friends in the newsroom. They are on standby with another update on all the latest local stories making headlines and our beautiful weather details for the week. So let's not keep them waiting. It is their time to shine, 3 o'clock, and once they get us up to speed, we are tucking into a beautiful hour of uplifting and inspirational music. First one of the week, coming up shortly.
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6: Get the news you need when you need it by downloading the Pembina Valley online app. I'm Candace Dirksen, and here's what's making local news this hour. RCMP Major Crimes is investigating a suspicious death in Carmen. Emergency crews were called to a vehicle fire inside of a self-storage compound in town shortly after 1 o'clock this morning. Authorities say the vehicle was fully engulfed in flames when they arrived, and a deceased man was found nearby. According to the local fire department's social media, the fire extended into an adjacent structure, and with the help of the St. Claude and Elm Creek fire stations, members were able to bring the fire under control by 3 this morning. Firefighters then turned their attention to accessing all areas of the building and salvaged the contents. Construction is now underway on a major flood protection project on 9th Street Northwest in Altona. Mayor Harv Schrader says the road has been a concern for years because of the risk of overland flooding. He says the area saw serious flood pressure in 1997 and again in 2022, prompting the town to look at long-term solutions.
7: The gravel road will have an elevation of the existing concrete, which is south of 10th Avenue Northwest. Work will be completed hopefully early July and should give the community long-term infrastructure protection of flooding.
6: The Manitoba Grow Program is covering 50% of the $1.36 million cost, with a contract awarded to JKW Construction of Plum Coulee. Schrader notes residential and agricultural traffic that use the road regularly can expect disruptions and detours. And Mandalorians, retro collectibles, gamers, and pop culture fans took over Morden this weekend for the Pop Culture Expo. The event brought together local artists, vendors, cosplayers, and community groups for a weekend of nostalgia and fun. Ben from the Mando Mercs says the event is about sharing a love of fandom with the community.
8: It's just a great time. People are out here sharing their love of pop culture. There's all kinds of booths if you want to part with some hard-earned money. And you can come see us and take some fun pictures, and you don't have to part with your hard-earned money.
6: The expo also featured local food vendors, including Spear Smash, along with unique artwork, custom figures, and vintage posters. 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
6: A mix of sun and cloud today with a light wind out of the north and a high of 28 degrees, a UV index of 7 or high. A few clouds tonight and a low of 12. Mainly sunny skies for Tuesday with a high of 29. Wednesday, sunny, a high of 30. Sunny skies continuing on Thursday with a high of 34. Friday, sunshine, a high of 34 degrees. Currently across the region, it's 28 degrees. Light wind gusting out of the north-northwest and relative humidity at 35%. Stream us on the Pembina Valley Online app and stay weather ready with the CDK Electric weather page.
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0: The Tom Fetke Chorale with Blessed Assurance. And just before that, the National Christian Choir, Great is Thy Faithfulness. Some big sounds getting us started in our first 3 o'clock Inspirational Music Hour of the week. My name is Zach Drieger, and I hope you are enjoying the music so far, just two songs in. But now that we are through the news and weather, the music has taken center stage all the way till 4 o'clock, and we got plenty more to come. So stick around for the Tenors and Starfield, Andrew Martin and Rosemary Siemens after this short break.
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1: 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Legalism constrains and it restrains. It hinders and hurts and it keeps score and it finds fault. 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Instead, the cross was about freedom and grace. We need to pray for one another that those will be the hallmarks of our faith. Because with freedom and grace as our companions, there is no limit to what God can do through us. 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
4: Good afternoon. It is Monday, May 25th. My name is Zach Drieger, and I've spent all day with you, starting the day on the morning show and then back here for the afternoon. We got about an hour left together today, so if you're getting sick of me, just hang on for a little bit longer. Nah, it's been a great day. I've been having a great time. No place I'd rather be than right here in studio with you, getting to spend some of our day together. And thank you for choosing to listen, whether it be on a physical radio or streaming us through our radio station website and app. And we got the news team on standby, so let's not keep them waiting. There's the green light to send things over there. It's 4 o'clock.
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6: Access your news anytime by downloading the Pembina Valley Online app. I'm Candace Dirksen with your local news update. A state of local emergency could help municipalities strengthen their case for disaster financial assistance after the recent windstorms. Premier Wab Kanoo says the province takes those decisions seriously when local leaders make the call.
7: Typically, that is part of the necessary step, if you will. When a disaster financial assistance claim is going to be brought forward, typically that's almost always after a declaration of a state of emergency. So yeah, when municipal leaders make that call, we take it very, very seriously.
6: The arm of Montcalm declared a state of local emergency last week, and Reeve Paul Gilmore is calling on neighboring municipalities to do the same and join the call for government support in the remediation efforts. Communities including Rhineland and Montcalm are reporting major repair bills for ditches and drains, with early estimates between $1 and $2 million. Morton police are continuing to investigate a theft from vehicles at a local business. Inspector Chris Fluke said a man entered a parking lot and stole items from different vehicles. Surveillance footage helped police identify a suspect.
8: The subject was going through vehicles throughout a parking lot and made away with items from different cars.
6: Fluke added they are now working to locate the individual. And Ryle Park in Carmen is hoping to be filled with runners and walkers on Saturday for the Habitat for Humanity Manitoba Carmen Dufferin Chapter's Run and Walk fundraiser. Manitoba's manager of chapter support, Christina Falk, shared that a well-known Carmen resident will be part of the event.
9: So Chris Dick, the Carmen
10: runner, I see him on social media.
9: He has actually been training for this event. Here's what it is. It's at the park from 10 to 4.
10: Ryle Park, which we just talked about.
9: Yes, on Saturday, May 30th. And he's going to be there. And the top of every hour, he is going to leave and run a 5-kilometer marked loop around the town. And you can join him.
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6: A few clouds tonight with a light wind and a low of 12. Sunshine for Tuesday and a high of 29. Tuesday night clear and a low of 13. Sunshine expected for Wednesday with a high of 29. Thursday sunny, a high of 33. Sunshine continuing Friday with a high of 34 degrees. And Saturday sunny, a high of 37. Know the weather shaping your day. 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

0: My, time flies from Enya here on CFAM Radio 950. My name is Zach Drager, and looking ahead to Thursday this week, you have the opportunity to make a life-changing donation. 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

0: I'll be yours, you'll be mine. Alan Doyle on a Monday afternoon. My name is Zach Drieger. And earlier today on the morning show, I invited music director Eva Hyde down for a bit of radio edition of Did You Know Fun. And with this beautiful week we got in store, I decided to tuck into some watermelon trivia. And here's a little bit of the fun that was shared. What percentage of a watermelon is actually water? Chemically speaking, a watermelon is actually about 92% water by weight, which makes it super low in calories, about 46 calories per cup. The rest is packed with natural sugars, dietary fiber, and essential vitamins. Is watermelon a fruit or a vegetable? Bit of a trick question. Technically, both. It is a fruit. Botanically, it develops from a pollinated flower and contains seeds. Scientifically, it's actually a type of berry known as a pepo. But it's also a vegetable. Agriculturally, it belongs to the Cucurbitaceae family. Did my best. Making it a close relative of cucumbers, squash, and pumpkins. So, I gave Eva a bit of a softball on that one because she couldn't be wrong. The world record for watermelon seed spitting, 75 feet, 2 inches. To visualize that, that's nearly the length of a bowling lane. Someone spit a watermelon seed. Go and figure that one. And true or false, you can grow a blue watermelon? That is false. They are photoshopped, and unfortunately, selling seeds for blue watermelons has been a successful internet scam. The insides of a watermelon do come in a range of colors, however. Red, yellow, pink, orange, even white. So there you go, a little bit of watermelon trivia, as I'm sure watermelons will be all over tables this week with highs in the 30 degree range. And now I'm craving some watermelon. Maybe let's go buy one.
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5: A few clouds tonight with a light wind and a low of 12. Sunshine for Tuesday and a high of 29. Tuesday night clear and a low of 13. Sunshine expected for Wednesday with a high of 29. Thursday sunny, a high of 33. Sunshine continuing Friday with a high of 34 degrees. And Saturday sunny, a high of 37. Know the weather shaping your day. 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
0: Time for the birthday book on a Monday afternoon. It's May 25th, and we're going to start things off in the Boys of Vane Lions Club calendar with a birthday wish going out to Don Glover today. And then rounding out our list is a happy 99th birthday to Kay Rempel of Grunthal. That's our list, short and sweet. So to Don, Kay, and anyone else who might be celebrating on this Monday afternoon, wishing you all the best and a giant happy birthday from all of us here at Golden West Radio.
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0: Home from Philip Phillips on a Monday afternoon, May 25th. My name is Zach Drieger, and I want to remind you that if you call Gretna home, it is time for another annual barbecue where the Gretna Prairie Center teams up with the fire department for a long-running community barbecue. It's happening tonight, May 25th, 6 p.m. at 597 Hespler Avenue in Gretna. That is the Prairie Center. They'll have their fire truck on display, some fun activities for the kids as well. 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And if you want all the details on tonight's barbecue, my full conversation with board member Tina Penner, go find all of that right now on the community page through your Pembina Valley online app. And then we'll see you at the Prairie Center for a beautiful barbecue tonight.
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10: A few clouds tonight with a light wind and a low of 12. Sunshine for Tuesday and a high of 29. Tuesday night clear and a low of 13. Sunshine expected for Wednesday with a high of 29. Thursday sunny, a high of 33. Sunshine continuing Friday with a high of 34 degrees. And Saturday sunny, a high of 37. Know the weather shaping your day. 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
0: All right, we are nearing the end of our day together. My name is Zach Drieger, and I've been with you all day. Started the morning show with you 6 to 9:30, filling in for Chris Sumner as he extends his weekend at the campground, and now I've been back for the afternoon from 1 to 5. It's been a great time, but all good things must come to an end, and we are going to round out our day together with 15 minutes of country gospel music. Today, starting with Alan Jackson, There Is Power in the Blood.

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3: I'm Candace Dirksen with your local news, streaming now through the Pembina Valley online app. RCMP Major Crimes is investigating a suspicious death in Carmen. Emergency crews were called to a vehicle fire inside a self-storage compound in town shortly after 1 o'clock this morning. Authorities say the vehicle was fully engulfed in flames when they arrived, and a deceased man was found nearby. According to the local fire department's social media, the fire extended into an adjacent structure, and with the help of St. Claude and Elm Creek fire stations, members were able to bring the fire under control by 3 a.m. Firefighters then turned their attention to accessing all areas of the building and salvaged the contents. Construction is now underway on a major flood protection project on 9th Street Northwest in Altona. Mayor Harv Schrader says the road has been a concern for years because of the risk of overland flooding. He says the area saw serious flood pressure in 1997 and again in 2022, prompting the town to look at long-term solutions.
4: People might not remember, but 1997, there were no homes in that area. It was all farmland. And the floodwaters actually did overtake that road and cross it. That road was slightly built up, and in 2022, again, there was potential for flooding along that area of that road.
3: Once finished, the road will be raised to the elevation of the existing concrete section south of 10th Avenue Northwest. The Manitoba Grow Program is covering 50% of the $1.36 million cost, with a contract awarded to JKW Construction to Plum Cooley. Work officially began May 19th and is expected to wrap up in early July. And the Access Event Center in Morden turned into a full-on pop culture party this past weekend as fans packed the Morden Pop Culture Expo. Cosplayers, collectors, local vendors, and food trucks filled the building with everything from custom Star Wars armor to retro movie posters and handmade collectibles. The Mando Mercs Costume Club was one of the event's biggest attractions, raising money for Katie Cares while posing for photos with fans.
5: We're basically just here to show off some of our costumes we've made, hang out with people, take pictures, talk about Star Wars, and we are also fundraising this weekend for Katie's Cottage.
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3: A few clouds tonight with a light wind and a low of 12. Sunshine for Tuesday and a high of 29. Tuesday night clear and a low of 13. Sunshine expected for Wednesday with a high of 29. Thursday, sunny, a high of 33. Sunshine continuing Friday with a high of 34 degrees. And Saturday, sunny, a high of 37. Know the weather shaping your day. 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
12: Alfalfa producers in Manitoba are again invited to take part in the Green Gold program. Duncan Morrison, executive director of the Manitoba Forage and Grassland Association, says through the program, producers are invited to clip their plants two times a week and send samples to a laboratory for testing. That will determine the best time for the first cut of hay in order to get the highest relative feed value.
13: They run the tests on it, and you know, it kind of goes up, and then all of a sudden it starts to decrease in value. So those are when we send out the signal, like, cut now. And so we send out twice weekly reports, and based on those clips, based on, you know, it's very producer volunteer, and, you know, it comes out, and it tends to be quite working quite well.
12: Morrison says, though the first cut of hay in southern Manitoba can happen as early as the end of May, it traditionally occurs within the first 2 weeks of June. For Golden West, I'm Shannon Duick.
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3: A few clouds tonight with a light wind and a low of 12. Sunshine for Tuesday and a high of 29. Tuesday night clear and a low of 13. Sunshine expected for Wednesday with a high of 29. Thursday, sunny, a high of 33. Sunshine continuing Friday with a high of 34 degrees. And Saturday, sunny, a high of 37. Know the weather shaping your day. 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
21: Pickleball coach Keith Bialy says he couldn't be prouder of the athletes that attended the recent pickleball championships and says several brought home medals.
22: Yeah, we had Melissa Gunther and Jelena McGinnis. They were able to get gold in girls doubles, which was actually Melissa. She got gold last year with a different partner, and then her partner graduated last year, so she had to find a new one and was able to go back-to-back gold, which was pretty cool. We had Bryce Newfield and Colton Thiessen get second or silver in boys doubles, and Nolan Penner and Mariana Weeb get bronze in boys doubles. And then we had Parker Wheeler and Blaine Weeb get third in mixed. So kind of cool to see GVC kind of have success in all categories. Not
21: more with Keith Bialy on PeminaValleyOnline.com. In the NHL playoffs, it's game three between the Hurricanes and the Canadiens as that series tied at a game apiece. In the CEBL, it's the Winnipeg Sea Bears on the road against Brampton. And in Major League Baseball, Toronto welcomes in the Miami Marlins. I'm Dave Anthony.
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21: Very excited to be joined on Sports Beat today with pickleball coach for Garden Valley Collegiate, Mr. Keith Bialy. Keith, thanks for doing this today.
22: No problem. Thanks for having me.
21: Well, Keith, I know a couple weeks back there was an incredible event that took place. Pickleball Manitoba hosted the MHSAA Pickleball Championships. Just take us through the overall thoughts of the event.
22: Yeah, pretty good event put on by Kelly Taylor and Pickleball Manitoba. They hosted at the Pickler in Winnipeg, which is a fairly new facility. So pretty professionally ran event. I think there was 120 athletes competing in the competitive side of things. So it's kind of followed a badminton structure of a round robin and then a bracket into the playoffs.
21: So obviously, GVC sent, I think, 16 athletes to be part of this event. What was it like for these athletes to see and be a part of just such a massive pickleball event in our province?
22: Yeah, it was very cool. We spend a lot of time, obviously, in the gym practicing on the kind of like the badminton court atmosphere. But the Pickler's actually, I think, 10 outdoor surfaces inside their facility. So it's a little bit of a different feel and a different look. And I think the students were kind of eyes wide open when they got in there, and there was 100 other athletes, and you have those outdoor surface courts inside with the lighting and the kind of the fencing and how they have it all set up in there. It was a pretty cool atmosphere. And I think the students were pretty impressed with the location of the tournament.
21: So I know out of the handful of athletes that went, there were some winners as well.

0: all categories, not just the men's or women's or the mix, but to have a little bit of success in each category was pretty cool to see.
1: Keith Bialy joining us on Sports Beat today, Keith. Obviously, with such a big event and pickleball's continual growth in our province, how much does this motivate the athletes to stick with the sport as they continue to get older, knowing there's a chance for high-level competition?
0: Yeah, that's exactly it. There's a lot of sports. You can pretty much play every sport once you graduate, but it just seems like pickleball might be the most accessible. So it's kind of cool to see some of them getting interested in throughout their high school years. And definitely once you graduate, it's a pretty accessible sport, whether it's indoors during the winter or outdoors during the spring and summer. But it's growing fast, and it's pretty cool to see them taking on at a young age, because it's kind of seems like it was for the older crowd about 10 years ago, but now it's really for everybody.
1: Absolutely, Keith. Where would you like to see the pickleball program at GVC in particular kind of go looking down the road? Would you like to see even younger kids having an opportunity to get involved? Where do you want to see this program go in the next 1, 3, 5 years?
0: Yeah, I think it's like any sport. You want to see it grow, see kind of it introduced. Yeah, in the middle years, they get introduced to volleyball, basketball. It'd be cool if they got introduced to pickleball. And just like every sport, you want to kind of see it grow and accessible to everybody, and just have multiple years for their skill development so that when they graduate, they've just got introduced to a bunch of sports, including pickleball.
1: All right, Keith, we'll wrap up with this. I know that obviously this is such a big event, 62 teams, 124 athletes. There are only certain places that can hold a tournament like this. But would you like to see GVC or more places in the Pembina Valley be able to host larger scale pickleball tournaments, because it is a quite a popular sport in the communities in the Pembina Valley?
0: Yeah, definitely. I mean, it would be cool to see it. It's not easy to run those tournaments, and you need facilities and stuff like that. And that's a totally different conversation. But yeah, definitely if the facilities were there and the organizing committees are in place, it would be great to see the Pembina Valley or Winkler host these kind of tournaments. And I know they do one for just, they do one for club players, I think in summer and August, and it's really well run. So there's maybe Winkler and the Pembina Valley are on their way to hosting more, so that would be cool to see the more events be hosted as the years go on.
1: Keith Bialy, thank you so much for doing this today. Really appreciate it, and looking forward to chatting more about pickleball going forward. Appreciate the time.
0: Right on. Thanks for having me.